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2: The National Assembly will today begin three-day public hearings on the 4.78 trillion shillings budget for the 2026-2027 financial year. The hearings will be conducted by the Budget Appropriation Committee, chaired by Lego Songa MP Samuel Atandi. The exercise will take place in 16 counties, including Nairobi, Garissa, Kitui, Homa Bay, among others. The IEBC says it requires 74 billion shillings to deliver a free, fair and credible general election. Appearing before the National Assembly's Justice Committee, the Commission warned that a funding shortfall of 33 billion shillings could hinder its planned electoral activities. While presenting its budget estimates for the 2026-2027 financial year, the electoral body disclosed that it has so far received an allocation of 41 billion shillings. President William Ruto has dismissed criticism from activists and civil society groups, accusing France of using the Africa Forward Summit to advance neo-colonial influence. Closing the forum, Ruto said African leaders are committed to shaping their own destiny using the resources available in the continent. He affirmed that while African states will collaborate with Western partners in key sectors, they'll not tolerate external interference, domination or exploitation.
3: We must take the lead as Africans, as policymakers, in taking charge of our own development. Any other support we get from friends like Macron and other people will be secondary.
2: Kenya has reaffirmed its strong ties with Uganda, with Deputy President Kithure Kindiki urging deeper regional cooperation in trade, investment and infrastructure across East Africa. Speaking in Kampala during President Yoweri Museveni's inauguration, where he represented President William Ruto, Kindiki congratulated Museveni on his new term and praised Uganda's role in promoting regional peace, stability and economic growth. Jose Mourinho is in final negotiations to become Real Madrid's next head coach 13 years after his first spell at the Bernabeu. The 63-year-old is a clear favourite and currently the only candidate Real are in talks with over the role. He would replace current head coach Alvaro Arbiola, who only took charge in January following Xabi Alonso's departure. The Portuguese tactician was in charge at Madrid between 2010 and 2013, winning the La Liga, the Copa del Rey and the Spanish Super Cup. That's what's trending on KISS. I'm Susan Kimashia.
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0: And in Sophie, you'll find it from South Bay all the way to Pangani. It's also building from DCI on Kiambu Road. Jogoo Road, Apombotela is where it's at. Mombasa Road looking good for now.
1: Yes, sir. I'll tell you what, watu wangu on Ngong Road kumenyita na kunyitana already. 6:50 in the morning. And I'll tell you what, traffic is down that side. If you are in Kileleshwa, Lavington, Kilimani, you are good to go. And Akazi, Iwins, Kodeki, also good to go. Valley Road, it doesn't look too bad yet. I'll tell you what, if you are side the ABC place in Nairobi, that's where it's starting to build up. But I'll tell you, if you keep it with us, we've got non-stop bangers for you to help you go through that traffic. We have Ray, David Guetta coming up. Where's my husband? Siku Tambui wa Kardinali. But right now, here's Lay Ann with Dead and Gone.
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0: Non-Stop Vegas right here on the Morning Kiss, just about 4 minutes to the top of the hour. Now, I'm seeing here on WhatsApp a man like Olonga right on time for the Morning Kiss, Jeremy, and said, how are you? MC Tonje, he's saying he's checking in for Muhoroni.
1: Shout out.
0: We have Madaga. Anasema.
1: Madaga, my darling.
0: Yes, sir. He's saying massive shout outs to a silent listener who's called Meshak Talam, who's locked in right now, the one who never comments, but he never misses a show.
1: Shout out to you. Madaga is also called Brian.
0: Oh, Brian Madaga.
1: Brian Madaga. I was like, Nikule pesa yako akasema Z. Madaga, I want you to reconsider. Just reconsider, Mr. Madaga.
0: I'll tell you what, Ray and David Guetta were just singing a song called Where Is My Husband? I feel like since last week, Sida Lingiapa on air kasema, she's looking for a Maasai man. Now the thing is, my DMs have been popping, her DMs have been popping. Everywhere Maasai man are just looking for you.
1: Even me, my DMs are like that. Maasai man after Maasai man. Ati hai Sid, I'm a Maasai man. There's a Maasai man who's invited me to Kajiado.
0: Kajiado?
1: And I said, hey, let's set up something.
0: Uh-huh.
1: Then there's another one who's telling me, there's a time I was appreciating just Maasai men and their culture. So he wants me to go and indulge in that tradition where they drink the blood.
0: What? You're only crazy.
1: And I'm like, ooh, I don't know about the blood thing. Ni must. Is it a must?
0: I don't know what it does, but mimi damo, mimi si wezi gusa. I'd love to see how
1: I want to know.
0: It looks a bit thick.
1: And then it's not cooked. What is the significance? If you're a Maasai man, Ebukola and tell us what the significance of drinking that blood is. Alafu, I'll tell you where I need a Maasai man to take me when I come back. In the meantime, wakadi nali wanasema skitamboi.
0: Into today, brother.
1: Wood Fanji.
0: Wood Fanji. How are you, bro?
2: I'm fit, bwana. How are you?
0: Tuko poa kabisa.
1: My baby.
2: Nataka kuongea na wife wangu.
1: Niko hapa, my darling. How are you?
2: Niaje, sweetheart.
1: Niko ninakulangua shena China skia fiti.
2: Ndiyo na dish?
1: Mm.
2: Na isi taleta rutuba nyingi, nitafute haraka wa.
1: 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Wewe. 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
2: Itafanya tushikanishe hizi vitu mbili bwana.
1: Woodfudge, Mungu abariki kazi ya mikono yako leo. Umefungua kazi. God be with you. Na akuoshe mawazo, akupatie akuoshe mawazo.

0: Cardinali Siku Tambwe playing right here on the Morning Kiss. Two minutes into 7 in the morning, and I'll tell you what, we are looking for a Maasai man to come and join us very, very soon.
1: Yes, and the Maasai man in question is supposed to take me to the one night only experience that's going down on the 31st of this month. It's gonna be Madaraka weekend, and we're bringing down award-winning musicians. Do you know Kirk Whalum? Yeah. Jeremy.
0: Yes.
1: Kirk Whalum played for Whitney Houston.
0: Oh my days! I read about that yesterday, and I was just like, wow.
1: That saxophone in "I Will Always Love You." That's him.
0: Nile.
1: Yeah.
0: That's
1: the guy coming. And then BN is gonna be on that stage. Alikiba is gonna be on that stage. Karen White is gonna be on that stage. It's going to be world class entertainment for you and that Maasai man who's bringing me. So for me and that Maasai man bringing me, we're gonna be sipping some champagne. We're gonna be smelling nice. Looking
0: good. Mafuta tena.
1: Yes, we're gonna be looking nice. I'm gonna be in my heels, just, you know, enjoy.

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1: I'm going to play like a movie shop. So they preview what music is going to be there.
2: Yes.
1: And it was John Legend. Best you ever had. And see, he's shirtless in that video. So my mom sees it on the screen. She's like, oh, unataka kuona watu wakiwa uchi. Na unaniambia ni kununulie na pesa yangu. So my mom didn't like us watching like people undressing. So yeah, if it was anything like that, you could not watch.
2: That is wild. That is wild.
1: Watch cartoon. After the beat, there was a time. You remember the beat? The beat was banned from us. Like, we couldn't watch the beat.
2: I can remember. Yo, me, there were so many things I was not allowed to watch. WWE. Wow, wow, wow. Because me and my brother used to see and copy paste.
1: Of course.
2: Kwa nyumba. Tunaza kulia nini, and it was so bad. I'll tell you what, if you're tuned in, we want to know, what are some of the rules you had in your house growing up? 0711046100.
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1: Right, Kamoko Mombasa Road slowing down is around Capital Center, but it's not too much. You'll survive it. Makadara area on Jogo Road. As you head on to Mbotela is where that traffic is at. Thika Road, I see traffic from Garden City through KCA University all the way to Pangani. DCI, go there and say hi, because that's where the traffic on Kiambu Road is at.
2: Yes, sir. Watu wangu wa nyumbani ndio kuamka. Kila show loving tonight. See you guys. Sasa the traffic is starting to pick up. If you are on that road, it is a bumper to bumper. James Gishuru is not looking too good as well. If you're on Gong Road, it is bumper to bumper. I suggest you keep it right here with me. If you're in Armand's Kudek, just the same. It is all about the music we're about to play you this hour. I have Jack Harlow, Loving on Me, coming up. I have Major and Toxic Lyrically with Manifest. But right now, let's keep it with a guy who's at the top of his game. I like Joshua Baraka, Morocco, the remix.
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0: First, that's playing right here on the Morning Kiss. I just hope you had a great night. Mamka Vizuri, we're about to play you non-stop bangers. If you're just joining us, we are talking about the rules that we grew up with in the house.
1: Yes,
0: right?
1: Indeed.
0: Mm-hmm. Now, on WhatsApp, Papa, I have Brian in Nakuru. He's like, in our house, if you touch the TV before homework was done, my mom would appear from nowhere. Right? And I could pick him a coffee, Vivi. Shiro, who's in Nairobi, we were not allowed to sit in the sitting room when visitors came. We had to disappear to the bedroom. Hey, kwani hawa visitors ni kina nani?
1: Ati mnafichwa.
0: Imagine, that's so crazy. At Kevin in Kisumu, my dad had one rule. Lights off means sleep. No one talking, no one moving, no nothing.
1: Like a military drill.
0: Can you imagine? And growing up, I remember my dad telling me that he will never treat us how he was treated by his dad. Because he was telling me that even when the dad was sitting in the sitting room, apparently you were not allowed in the house.
1: Yeah.
0: To go out and either start farming, cleaning something. You had to do something productive.
1: That older generation, I hear, there was a designated chair for the father.
0: Can you imagine?
1: You could not sit on that chair.
0: Yes.
1: Yeah?
0: Yeah.
1: Alikuwa tu anaingia kunakuwa na baridi. Kwani you are dealing with what kind of fathers?
0: It's and actually then, crazy.
1: You know what?
0: Mm-hmm.
1: When I think about myself as a parent,
0: mm-hmm.
1: the one rule that I'm going to have, no phones in the house until you're 18.
0: Or
1: even
0: is that?
1: Or even 21 if
0: Why
1: you're still
0: is
1: in my
0: that?
1: House.
0: I mean, that's such an olden way of thinking,
1: I think children should be away from phones.
0: But kila mtu akona simu. Sasa wewe utanyima wako mtoto.
1: Wangu hatakuwa na simu.
0: Why?
1: Up until they're 18.
0: For real?
1: I want them in the real life. I want them reading books.
0: Yeah.
1: I want them touching grass.
0: Yeah.
1: Being outside playing with other kids.
0: That's mad.
1: Your kids will have phones.
0: Must. I mean, that's normal, man.
1: Must.
0: You just have to limit what they use and how they use. I think phones, as much as people might think that it's a bad thing, it's a destructive thing, it's actually a very good thing. You can go on YouTube.
1: But Jere, think about it this way. You remember yourself as a kid.
0: Najikumbuka mimi.
1: Ulikuwa mjanja, kuna vitu ulikuja kulearn way sooner than you should have.
0: Yeah.
1: Why? Because ulikuwa na ujanja ya kujua how to bypass the things your parents does not know, right?
0: Yeah.
1: So that's the thing I worry about. Ujanja yao, itawa expose kwa zile vitu mimi
0: staki.
1: Because if I give them the phone and I tell them, this is not what I want you to be on, they'll find a way to go around it and find out what they want to find out.
0: Okay, when you masimu, they'll still go and find those things from their friends.
1: No, but they won't do it in my house.
0: That's true. Now, I was reading about Joy Githinji, how she was not allowed passwords on her phone. And she had to tell her parents the news daily. As in wazazi wakiingia hivi, she tells them what
1: in
0: has
1: the
0: happened
1: headlines.
0: Today. Yeye ndio reader. Alafu, she could never wear sweaters in the day. Now, there's such crazy stories like this that you can find on Mpasho.
1: Mm-hmm. .co.ke. Get yourself there. It's one click away.

0: I'll tell you what, you can put your money on me, baby. Chuck Harlow right there, loving on me. 28 minutes until 7 in the morning. I'll tell you, I don't know why I love my Wednesdays, but I definitely love them. Keep them with us because it is the Morning Kiss. My name is Jeremy Ohome.
1: I am Sidon Boy. Nigerian movies conditioned us to think that a witch doctor looks one way.
0: I feel like West Africans are extremely terrified of witch doctors.
1: But you see, like, so you've watched Nigerian movies.
0: Yeah.
1: How they present the
0: witch doctor. Wale wameva red hivi kidogo.
1: Right.
0: And you need chalk all over their face.
1: Yeah.
0: Uh-huh.
1: But that's not what a witch looks like.
0: Wewe umezoea wale wa ile kofia ile.
1: No.
0: Aba?
1: They look like normal people.
0: What do you mean?
1: Among us.
0: Apana.
1: You could be in a matatu sitting next to a witch.
0: Apana.
1: I'm telling you.
0: Lazima kwe na ma beads.
1: Wazi.
0: Akwe na pa choka, pa kwa sura. Some red apa na naongea hivi.
1: No. That's why you go wrong. That's where you go wrong.
0: Why?
1: Because you could be walking next to a witch.
0: You think so? You think
1: I'm
0: they're just
1: telling
0: like,
1: you.
0: I don't think so, man. You know
1: you're
0: witch doctors.
1: You're expecting them to be riding on brooms. See, they're using the same tattoos we are using.
0: Witch doctors are traditional. So there's a way they wear a weird kashu with beads pale kwa mgu.
1: Nah.
0: You will know a witch doctor from miles away.
1: Me, I just want experts who because we need to be able to tell who's the witch. They cannot be living among us.
0: Do you think they still like live that. Among us? I think witch doctors times they are Elisha. Squeeze it, I believe in God.
1: Ati nini?
0: Time ya Elisha. Squeeze it, I believe in God. Mungu mbele.
1: So how can you tell a witch? Me, I want to be able to tell a witch.
0: Labda
1: if you are able to tell a witch, you tell us. 0711-046-100.
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0: I've definitely given her my favorite Kenyan female artist, Bridget Blue. 100%. How many Marissa? How many Marissa? Niwewe play right here on The Morning Kiss. It is about 24 minutes to 8 in the morning. If you're wondering, who are those behind the mic? My name is Jeremy Ohome.
1: And I'm Sidwe Mboye. And I'm saying that these days, there's no way to tell that someone is a witch doctor because they're not wearing how we are used to them wearing in the Nigerian movies. There's just a way that when you hear that someone is a witch doctor, you expect them to look. But then, I was just in a matatu the other day thinking, the person next to you could be a real life witch doctor. Like, maybe even like in the house they live in. That's where they've set up their whole, let me tell you, I got some chills. So we're asking, how can you tell that someone is a witch doctor? Sasa, apakuna msemini bamba sana. Anasema ati, every Kenyan family, this is Wanjiko from Nakuru, every Kenyan family has that relative mwenye watu hawakuli kwake freely. 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
0: Uyo ni mchawi. 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Na alafu ati zinamfinya. That is crazy.
1: But a man, as a man, why do you have waist beads?
0: Nah, uyo ni mchawi, for real. Ara nimeogopa mimi.
1: Why? Response here that's coming through. I see you mean to tell me that biashara yako ni ya kuuza mayai, but you have a 7-bedroom mansion. Wewe ni mchawi. Wewe ni mchawi. The richest person in the village somehow never explains what they do for work. Babu from Kisumu. Why is wealth associated with that? Like, why is it that people automatically, when they see someone is wealth, they assume which, like, nguvu za giza.
0: Au ni mahera. I'll definitely tell you for
1: Illuminati.
0: Walai. Ni vile ka Rema, when Rema started making it, everyone started saying, uya mengea Illuminati. Sijui nini.
1: Rema had stopping those allegations. Stopping haters, man. Which Kenyan artist has had Illuminati allegations?
0: I'm not sure.
1: Which means they are not doing big things.
0: Then atujafika hapo bado. Kidogo OG mtaanza kumwambia.
1: Lazima upate allegations za Illuminati. Ndio ujue umemake.
0: For real, and if you think about it. Octopizzo, yes.
1: There's a time people were like, Octopizzo akona Illuminati.
0: And the crazy thing is, Rema was going to church. As in, he was showing up with his girlfriend, nini, and guys are still saying ni mtu wa Illuminati.
1: Yeah, you never please people.
0: Mad.
1: Are we getting into Rema?
0: What
1: are we getting?
0: No, we're getting into a song that I actually love, man. I don't know if you've heard the song, but Ashake Worship, thank God for my position.
1: Hey.
2: Real life, real talk. 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

0: Honestly, what a tune. Asha K, man like DJ Snake, they definitely killed that one. Worship, 20 minutes to the top of the hour. This is The Morning Kiss. My name is Jeremy Ohome.
1: I am Sidwan Boy. Funny responses are coming through on how to tell that someone is a witch. Moyo ni mchawi. Lavender from Thika. Kuna neighbor, alikuwa anaosha compound saa tisa za usiku. 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
0: Uyo labda ni mtoto alikuwa amekosea. Wazazi wakampunish. How can you be wake up at 3 in the morning to go and clean the compound?
1: Wewe ni mchawi.
0: Wewe ni mchawi.
1: Aya, ati msanii unaimba wimbo mbili una hit. Wewe umetumia nguvu gani? If ati it's not automatic, Jeremy, for an artist to just come into the industry, release 2 songs and hit. You must be.
0: Wewe ni mchawi pia. Ameomba pahali. I'll tell you what, we have MC Tonje on WhatsApp. He's saying, I got a lot of theories about Octo. As a young, especially now on the song Evo Evo and mentioning Lucifer in his lines. Bwana, people can pour you cold, especially if they don't understand something, for example, art.
1: Yeah, I mean, because art is expressive. And yes, a lot of artists like to push boundaries and to defy. Mm-hmm, mm-hmm. And especially with rhyming. I know that lyric he's referring to. He's like, Lucifer. Kuna vile tu wana rhyming ina make sense. You get? But then there was also a time Octopizzo alikamisema, he's not religious. He was like, he's not Christian.
0: Yes, yes.
1: Doesn't believe in all these things. So that kind of like catapulted those Illuminati rumors.
0: Yeah.
1: But yeah, I mean, listen, I wish there was like, you know how people ask you if you had superpowers, what superpower would you have? I would have the ability to know, like, to see beyond what people see. Like, if you're presenting one way and, like, inside you're a witch, I'd be able to see that you're a witch. That's the one superpower I'd want to have.
0: Hey, now, go power witches. I wonder what they do to you.
1: Can you imagine being in a matatu alafu next to you is a real life witch?
0: That's fun. Let's get back to it. Here's Better Boy Dave. Location.
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2: Hail Selassie? 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
3: Our Skodek is not looking too bad, but I'll tell you what, we're playing you non-stop of bangers on the playlist this hour. We have Khalid coming up, Make It Up to You. But right now, here's Bruno Mars slowing it down for us. I Just Might.
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0: I'll tell you what, yesterday is when I knew just how big Bruno Mars was. Neo was, you know DJ AG? Mm-mm. He's a DJ in the UK. He's become big. He has all artists come onto his thing.
1: Oh, yeah, I know the guy.
0: BN has
1: guy.
0: Been there as well. Yeah. Mm. And Neo did a thing yesterday. Yeah. And he was asked if there's only one artist in the world who you'd like to come here next, mm-hmm. who would it be? And he said Bruno Mars. He is the most talented guy that Neo knows. And I was just like, yo,
1: and Neo,
0: Bruno Mars.
1: Neo.
0: Exactly. That was Bruno Mars. I just smile playing right here on The Morning Kiss. 6 minutes to eight in the morning. This is The Morning Kiss. My name is Jeremy Ohome.
1: I am Sidon Boy. We're going to Uganda. What's happening in Uganda?
0: Uganda. Now, let me tell you, they just swore in Mr. Museveni.
1: Again?
0: For the seventh term.
1: Whoa.
0: He is about to finish 25 years. That's like our life, our whole life. He has been in power.
1: Yani, government is his family business.
0: It's their family business. Now, let me tell you, he came out of the car like now to walk towards where he's going to be sworn in.
1: Right.
0: And kwa ile red carpet. Vile natoka kwa hiyo gari, karibu wa mokote bana. The legs zilikuwa zimeisha nguvu. My guy, if he finishes that term, it is lucky for him.
1: But then why? Do they vote him in?
0: That is my question. I don't even think they voted him in because he won by crazy, crazy numbers. I've seen back in the day, Bobby Wine being the opposition, being arrested before elections.
1: Yeah.
0: It's actually so sad, man. There's no decisions he's making.
1: I think, you know what, this thing for the youth are the leaders of tomorrow.
0: Mm-hmm.
1: Jab. Whoever it's came up with saying. That did not see Africa.
0: For real, it's just a saying.
1: Because when will anything ever change in Uganda? Like, you know, Janini, me, I'm not even going to stress about like a country that's not mine.
0: Yeah.
1: it's like, it's unfortunate.
0: It is.
1: Sasa, tutasemaje. I love you remember when our president was like, they want to add their term limit.
0: The term, yo, that's actually insane. And to think about the guy who's about to precede him, his son. Aha, the guy who's always saying he's
1: will
0: about
1: he
0: to,
1: be
0: take
1: the one to take
0: Kenya.
1: Over
0: Kenya. Sijui, I
1: you
0: hope not.
1: You think Museveni will leave Alafu, his son will take over?
0: I hope not. That is a big, I hope not. Because, yo, it's a kwa mambo mbaya being our neighbors over here, man.
1: Africa.
0: Mm-hmm.
1: Let me tell you, I hate being in a third world.
0: For real?
1: Block.
0: Walikuwa nasema, they want to take over our sea.
1: These are third world stories. I'm sure the whole world is looking at Uganda. They're like, wow, when will these guys ever develop?
0: It's actually mad. It is mad. It is all about the music right here. Here's Khalid. Here's Ira Star. Make it up to you.

0: Aristar Khalid, Make It Up To You. They're slowing it down for us kidogo because I don't know which man has hurt Sid. Sasa tumeruka from Maasai men to Uganda men. No, well, listen. Sid, no, what's wrong?
1: See, you're the one who's taken us to Uganda. Now me, I'm here thinking, whether Ugandan people are fine. As a people, they are women. It's like God to
0: care. Hey, they are women. Let me not lie to you. Where?
1: They are men. I need me a Ugandan man right now.
0: Now you need a Ugandan man.
1: No, because I need to be taught a few things.
0: Which things are these?
1: Culture. Call it cultural exchange. Eh? Exchange program.
0: I just think, Sid, I'm a choker, not Kenyan men.
1: No, they're very good-looking people. Mm-hmm. Every time I've been to school with Ugandan people. Mm-hmm. I find them gorgeous.
0: I think the one thing they're blessed with is the ability to have a good time.
1: Yeah?
0: Ugandans can have a good time. Wanajua sherehe. Mm. They invented sherehe, to be honest. Because wewe, hey, how asini wabaya? I'll tell you that for free.
1: There's this thing, watch our party with sherehe. You know when your country is going through a lot, you will look for escape in sherehe.
0: A president for almost 25 years is madness.
1: You will look for happiness.
0: For real.
1: You look up to the mountains, there's no help. You decide, we will have to look for some help.
0: For real, for real.
1: But then shout out to Ugandans, man. Awo ni makuzo.
2: Love, money, stress. You're talking about it. Jeremy and Sid on the Morning Kiss. This ain't just radio.

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1: The National Assembly will today begin 3-day of public hearings on the 4.78 trillion shillings budget for the 2026-2027 financial year. The hearings will be conducted by the Budget Committee chaired by Lego Song MP Samuel Atandi. The exercise will take place in 16 counties including Nairobi, Garissa, Kitui, Homa Bay, among others. A new report, BioSawa Agenda, highlights persistent inequalities limiting girls' access to quality education in Kenya. Despite outperforming boys in literacy and numeracy at lower levels, girls face under-resourced schools with fewer science labs, libraries, computer lessons and subject options, exposing structural barriers that continue to hinder their academic progress and future opportunities.
2: We were also looking at the risks that children face when they are not in school. And we see that, for instance, if a girl is not in school, she's 12 times as likely to get pregnant as her colleague who is in school.
1: IBC says it requires 74 billion shillings to deliver a free, fair and credible general election. Appearing before the National Assembly's Justice Committee, the Commission warned that a funding shortfall of 33 billion shillings could hinder its planned electoral activities. While presenting its budget estimates for the 2026-2027 financial year, IBC disclosed that it has so far received an allocation of 41 billion shillings. Kenya targets to achieve 60% local production of vaccines, pharmaceuticals and medical devices by 2040 as it continues to position itself as a continental biotechnology hub. President William Ruto, who called for accelerated investment in Africa's pharmaceutical manufacturing and health sovereignty agenda, stated that the continent can no longer rely heavily on external supply chains for medicines, vaccines and critical health products. The draw for the AFCON 2027 qualifiers will be conducted on the 19th of this month. Kenya has been placed in Pot C and will avoid Libya, Niger, Mauritania, the Gambia and African co-hosts Uganda and Tanzania. Aramba Stars will also not meet unseeded sides Sierra Leone, Namibia, Togo, Malawi and Rwanda. Kenya, Tanzania and Uganda will be seeking to go past the quarterfinals, having fell in the last 8 stage during the CHAN 2025 tournament. That's what's trending on KISS. I'm Suzanne Kimashia.
0: 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Then be the first caller on 0711-046-100. 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
3: Yes, sir. Yes, sir. Yes, sir. It is the morning KISS. 3 minutes into 8 in the morning, I'll tell you what, I'm having an amazing morning. I hope you are as well. Just in case you're not, we're about to change that energy through the music we're playing right here. My name is Jeremy Ohome.
4: I am Sidwan Boy. We want to give you 20. Actually, we're not giving you. You are earning 20,000 bob in the 20 seconds, 20K. In this hour, adulting. Let's talk about it. Theft in Nairobi. Sioki Mau. What's happening in Sioki Mau? Colonization. And stop recording people in public. 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

0: the African giant. And I always sit down and think, I don't think we'll ever see in our generation another artist like him. I definitely.
1: Is he the greatest out of Nigeria for you?
0: Yes, without a doubt. Because there's Wizkid, who you could say is Davido. At his level. I wouldn't put Davido at his level.
1: Davido is higher.
0: I doubt.
1: Davido,
0: I think Davido
1: is higher than Burna.
0: I'll tell you what. I think Davido, he is great at what he does, but I think he definitely got to where he is because of his father's money. And I'm not hating. I'm not hating, but I definitely think Burna Boy is the greatest African artist we ever saw. He's come from nothing to something. And if you think, yes, there's Wizkid, who's there, but he's been there for many years back in the day. And I think Burna Boy, what he's done in our time, we'll never ever see another artist like him. Okay. But that's just my opinion again.
1: That is your opinion.
0: Yes, sir. The African giant for everybody. This is The Morning Kiss. My name is Jeremy Wahome.
1: I am Sid Wamboy. I don't know if you've ever gone through problems, Jeremy, until you started praying in your native language. You start going to God in the language of your ancestors. You're like, Dehaha, Jehovah, show them area. What I am going through is not a small thing.
0: I'll tell you, I watched this TikTok yesterday. It's crazy you just said that. It's of a Kikuyu girl. Mm-hmm. She's on TikTok and she's taken her shosho to a snake park in Kenya. And the shosho has sat down on the chair and the woman of the snake park has wakered one snake on the right side.
1: Yeah.
0: Then now she's wakered the second snake on the second side. And now the snake is now looking at the shosho. And let me tell you, she prayed. You know those, when you go to Geshagi and Shosho is praying for 2 hours.
1: I know.
0: She prayed so deep and that video is so, so funny.
1: Oh my God. I'll
0: send it to you. It's the funniest thing I've watched.
1: That could be funny. I don't even know how you convince me. Well, how would you convince your Shosho to go and pick up pictures with snakes?
0: R.I.P. my Shosho, but I know when she was alive, there's no way she would have gone near that snake.
1: Unaanza kuomba.
0: Nyoka!
1: In your own language. You're like, the English will not do. Maybe he will not hear me in English. Let me switch up.
0: For real.
1: We hope that whatever you're going through this morning, you can channel your ancestors and conglomerate before you the presence of our father so he can hear you. Because he's the only one who can help you.
0: Sometimes
1: God is the only one who can remove you from some situations.
0: Most times.
1: Yes. So shout out to you. Come on, apitia. Come on, apitia to go to God himself in your native language.

0: about half an hour to the top of the hour, Natalie. Half an hour to the top of the hour.
1: Oh.
0: You get it? Okay. Yes, sir. Now I'll tell you what. Just in case you're having a dull Wednesday, you need to look for Sid Nakuchekeshe Chekeshe Kidogo because I'm having an amazing morning right here. Yes, I went in funny. Went in funny. My name is Jerry Mohobe.
1: I'm the funny one. They call me the comedian. I'm Sid Mboye Cheki. So, you know, earlier on, we were talking about how sometimes you have problems.
0: Mm.
1: You go to God in your native language.
0: Yes.
1: I hate that I can't speak Kikuyu.
0: It's sad.
1: As well as I should.
0: First of all, you told me you went to uni, where?
1: What do you mean?
0: No, you went to high school, where?
1: I went to a bunch of schools.
0: There's one school in Limuru, in Nyeri. Exactly.
1: I've gone to a school in Olkalau. I've gone to a school in Kirugoya.
0: How have you gone to 3 Kikuyu schools and you still don't speak Kikuyu?
1: But you see, there are schools, there are institutions. We never used to speak. It was English or Swahili.
0: Mm,
1: you know what I mean?
0: I get you.
1: And then at home, nyumbani tulikuwa tuongee Kikuyu.
0: Mm-hmm.
1: But then I can speak Kikuyu, but not as well as
0: Apana,
1: I should.
0: You are the people who hear Kikuyu but don't speak Kikuyu.
1: No, but I can.
0: Aria tuigwe.
1: Niseme nini?
0: Angalia.
1: Juge ate. Juge ke.
0: Wewe
1: juge ke. Nataka niseme tafarera. Cheki. So, Njoki, there's a judge.
0: Mm-hmm.
1: So she says that even her, she couldn't speak Kikuyu. Please play that clip.
2: A lot of people ask me why I don't speak Kikuyu. I can understand it. I don't speak it. That's because my dad decided when I was 4 years old that in our house we would not speak Kikuyu because he wanted us to speak the king's English. Did not want our accents to be spoiled by any kind of accent. He wanted us to speak the king's English because he said, that is how you're going to get far in life. Then, in 2007, my dad summoned me to his house. And he said, I have been sent. I have been sent by the people of Kabete. They want you to run as member of parliament. So I told him, Dad, I can't be a member of parliament in Kabete if I cannot speak Kikuyu. And he said, you know, you're right. Now, I wish I knew then. Your future would have been how much Kikuyu you know and not how much Kikuyu you don't know. And we laughed about
1: now. You see what she's saying?
0: Mm-hmm.
1: It's the same thing I can relate to. That thing where you didn't grow up speaking it. So, of course, when you're an adult, you won't be able to speak Kikuyu.
0: Many people say that. But what I believe is if you can hear it, you can speak it. I tell you why.
1: Yeah.
0: If you can hear this word, you know what this word means.
1: Mm-hmm.
0: You know literally how it's said.
1: Yeah.
0: It's you to try and say that word or to try and use it because you know what that word means. So you can definitely say the word, you can definitely use it in a sentence.
1: I want to draw a contrast with you because you didn't grow up here.
0: Mm-hmm.
1: You grew up in the UK.
0: Right? In Mombasa.
1: In Mombasa.
0: So two places where Kikuyu is not there.
1: But you can speak fluently.
0: Yes.
1: Why?
0: I tell you, growing up, I think my parents always said that Kikuyu is the most beautiful language. Mm. You have to speak that.
1: Mm.
0: And from when we were young, I remember you'd go out, speak English, whatever. When you come home, when I spoke English or so, I never spoke Swahili at home.
1: Mm.
0: We only spoke English or Kikuyu. And whenever you spoke English, my dad would be like, "Oragatia, like, what are you saying?
1: Yeah.
0: I can't understand. Speak in
1: translate.
0: Kikuyu or don't speak it to me at all." So that's how it was. And I remember growing up, I hated it. I hated the fact that they were forcing me to speak Kikuyu. But growing up, man, it's the most beautiful thing. I speak Kikuyu and so many people around me can never.
1: Mm. Mm-hmm. Which is such a contrast. Sasa si wenye tumezaliwa huku Kenya, hatujatoka, si ndio tuko na ma accent. 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Literally. Jeremy, I grew up kama juu lakini anaizongea Kiswahili. Shame on me.
0: Yes,
1: shame on
0: for
1: me.
0: For real, for real. And to anybody else who can't speak their own language, for
1: shame
0: sure.
1: Shame on you.
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0: Honestly, what a beautiful prayer that was. Thank you for sunshine. Thank you for everything, man. God,
1: even rain.
0: Even for rain.
1: Even for rain.
0: The ones that's been coming, man. At least we have water. Hey, Mazin,
1: but then that rain is also figurative. When it's the rainy days, you know, and you thank God for the sunny days, the happy days, and even for the sad days.
0: I get what you mean. Oh, my days.
1: Mhenga. Wananita mhenga. Wala.
0: Mhenga wasema.
1: Wala bin wamboy.
0: I love that. This is the morning kiss. My name is Jeremy Wahome.
1: Sid Wamboy, ashamed that my Kikuyu is not where it should be. If that is evidence that colonization worked. If ever there was you know, let me tell you something, yeah? Even when I was younger, I used to see other kids who could speak Kikuyu. Because I went to like rural, Kerugoya, for example. The kids who could speak Kikuyu could not speak English.
0: Yes.
1: And then so I was like, I don't want to alter my English.
0: Why?
1: I don't want to do that if... Ooh, let me tell you, that is how you know colonization works.
0: For real, for real, for real.
1: Because the colonialists made sure that we take pride in every other thing but what is authentic to us. To a point where you learn French... You learn all these languages, but you don't know your own language.
0: It's actually so sad. I remember growing up, I was in Mombasa, and we never learned Swahili. Like, we didn't have it as a subject in Mombasa, right?
1: What you mean?
0: But in school, we could learn French. Some other guys were doing Spanish. And it got to a point where even we would be like, I don't want to speak Swahili.
1: Why?
0: I speak English. I speak French. And after I grew up and I came to Nairobi and I didn't know Swahili, I was like, honestly, what on earth was I doing?
1: Because I think the logic there is that, you know, they're preparing you for the global, and Swahili is not a global
0: language.
1: That's
0: messed up. That's really
1: But I mean,
0: up.
1: Listen, that's colonization. Ken Gitao coming on X unasema, Sid Wamboy, oka gofudirie Kikuyu. He wants to teach me Kikuyu.
0: Hey, you said that with a real Kikuyu accent. I
1: See,
0: like
1: I'm
0: that.
1: I'm telling you,
0: like
1: I can see it.
0: I'll tell you what, we have Koyi, who's our chef, who's tuned in. She is like, Sid, you should come for lessons. We are progressing well. And this is exactly what I'm saying. If you have a child who's growing up, teach them your
1: Kikuyu.
0: Mother tongue.
1: So,
0: I love play. It.
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3: Ikomi, good girl, high five.
1: Hey!
0: For real, that is beautiful.
1: Me ata sijui 9 in Kikuyu. Ati, what is 9?
0: Ebu start emwe?
1: Emwe, Ire, Igato, Inya, Ivano, Isita.
0: It's Citra, according to a mix of Swahili and Kikuyu. Let me tell you, Shege, who's tuned in Kino, he's saying, I will offer myself kumfundisha wamboi.
1: Ebu niambi hapo saba ni gani? 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Idhatha to. 8 ni.
0: We'll be back to tell you more about that.

0: Georgia, you are my love, my April love, my daily love, my everything. 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
1: It's a surprise. One thing about men, they will always surprise you.
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3: Traffic. I'll tell you what, if you're on Gong Road, it is looking a bit better than it was earlier on, but I guess it is 8:46 in the morning. Kauko Women's Kodak is not looking bad at all. Watuangwa James Gishoro, it's not looking too bad, but I do suggest you do keep it with us because we're playing you non-stop bangers right here. Limuru Road is not looking so bad. Peponi is bumper to bumper, but coming up this hour, we do have Wajueni Wewe by Shad Music. We have right now Dave and Thames with Rain Downs.
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0: five. 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Put a rock on it.
1: That is scary.
2: You are.
0: Kutoka soko hivo. Well. It's a crazy, crazy thing. I'll tell you what. Right now, Dave and no, it's not a thing I'd not want. I'd love to get married. I'd love to take a wife to my mom. That it would make my mom the happiest woman in earth. But kukomit hivo. Sahi pali maisha iko. Ningumu.
1: Yeah.
0: Ningumu.
1: I can't wait to see.
0: But it's possible. It might happen one day. Very, very soon. Get married. I'd love that.
1: Aww.
0: Yes, sir. This is the morning.
1: Tani MC.
0: Eh?
1: Nizapenda ku MC.
0: Haya.
1: Wapinduru.
0: To
1: MC.
0: I love that. This is the Morning Kiss. My name is Jeremy Wahome.
1: I am the MC. Uh-huh. The designated MC when Jeremy is getting married.
0: Yes, sir.
1: Sin boy. Mm-hmm. And I want us to play a game, Jeremy.
0: Just game gani yo.
1: Iko changamshe bongo.
0: Game gani yo.
1: So when I say a name,
0: mm-hmm.
1: you give me a song. The first song that comes to your head.
0: Okay.
1: Is you ready?
0: Yeah, I'm born ready.
1: All right. Your first name, Lonely.
0: I am so lonely, Mr. Lonely. Akon. You got it?
1: Funny me the remix. All right, your second word, desire.
0: I desire. Nimepotea. I have no idea.
1: Why are you making it up?
0: I have no idea. Desire. There's a Christian song, desire. Ah, nimepotea.
1: You are my desire.
0: That's the one.
1: So, crazy.
0: Crazy in love?
1: Okay.
0: You get me?
1: Crazy in love. Got me looking so crazy right now.
0: You see?
1: Soft.
0: Hey, soft. Nimerost. Nimerost.
1: Soft. I don't miss Jenny any word with soft. Your soft skin.
0: Apana. We're not poteza.
1: So soft. Okay, sawa. Mama.
0: Oh, there's so many. Oh, my days. I'll tell you a song I sent for my mom the other day. A song for Mama by Boyz II Men. Beautiful song. I dedicate that song to my mom every single day. Sponsor. Sponyo. I'm lost.
1: Okay, radio.
0: Najua siku moja nitakuwa star. It doesn't say radio. Okay, I'm lost.
1: Oh my God, that's a letter, Nasha. Don't know, Jui.
0: Ganya.
1: I'm on your radio.
0: Oh.
1: But I'm searching times out.
0: Yes, sir.
1: Drama.
0: Here? Even your 20 seconds to 20K in a kwanga ngumu.
1: No, I want no drama, ma.
0: Nah.
1: Ah, you're going to go down,
0: Nasha. Yes, Jui.
1: Ah, your last one.
0: Uh huh.
1: Ooh, and this one.
0: I quit Raisi.
1: Refrigerator.
0: surely. Isn't it gun easy?
1: There's no song with refrigerator.
0: Hey, si jui,
1: like me speedometer at the refrigerator. Now me say,
0: hey, you're gunny.
1: If you want to play colors, we play 07 11 046 100.

0: Rashad Muziki right there. We're joining you with us play right here. On the Morning Kiss, 4 minutes to 9 in the morning. My name is Jeremy Bohome.
1: Sidwan Boy is still playing this game where I give Jeremy a word and he figures out what song can come out of that word. Are you ready?
0: Nico, ready.
1: Angel.
0: Angel of mine.
1: You're making that up.
0: I don't know why that came. I have no idea.
1: Angel.
0: Of mine. You see, I had
1: no,
0: the...
1: you were off though.
0: Okay.
1: Well, look, I'll give you that.
0: I'll give you sugar. My sugar. 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
1: Ai, Jere. 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Call.
0: Hey, me, I'm gone. But there's a Why song I? Called by... What's that white guy called? Ah, Imenda.
1: I told you, Lea Otile Brown.
0: Leon
1: One call away. You know that song?
0: I'm a guy.
1: I'm trying to redeem. Beautiful.
0: Ah, there's too many. Too many. Like, I'm going to zikawi. Beautiful. Beautiful.
1: Beautiful. 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
0: Yashinsky.
1: Let you go. Ooh, ume bant leo kubant.
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0: Sijalod. If you are tuned in, give us a call. 0711-046-100. Come and play with us. Let's see how well you know your music. In the meantime, Savara, forever.
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1: Security agencies have heightened surveillance and deployed additional personnel ahead of tomorrow's Emuru Adikir parliamentary by-election, warning voters against loitering at polling stations or attempting to disrupt the electoral process. Rift Valley Regional Commissioner Abdi Hassan said stern action would be taken against anyone found inciting violence or interfering with voting. Hassan urged residents to maintain peace by voting and leaving polling centres immediately.
2: Security agents are under very firm instructions to deal with any deviation, any attempts to interfere na mambo kama hayo. Wakishapiga kura yao, tunawahimiza tafadhali waende manyumbani kwa utaratibu.
1: The Kenya Sugar Board has dismissed claims that harmful sugar worth 1.5 billion shillings was imported, repackaged and released into the local market. In a statement before the National Assembly's Committee on Trade, the board said no industrial sugar has been approved for human consumption and their consignment in question remains under strict control, with compliance measures in place to ensure duty-free imports are used strictly for industrial purposes. A family in Nyeri County is celebrating after their daughter, a Form 3 student at Kenya High School, was found alive in Thika after going missing since April 1st after the closure of first term holidays. She was later taken to Nyeri County Referral Hospital for medical checkups, as school officials say she'll also undergo counselling. President William Ruto has again defended Tanzania's port of Tanga as a preferred site for the proposed East African oil refinery. Speaking during the Africa Forward Summit in Nairobi, Ruto said Tanga appeared to be the most suitable option because the region's crude oil pipeline project had initially been designed to terminate there. He, however, maintained that the final decision will rest with the investors led by Nigerian billionaire Aliko Dangote.

0: Nell ahead of tomorrow's Emurua Diker parliamentary by-election, warning voters against loitering at polling stations or attempting to disrupt the electoral process. Rift Valley Regional Commissioner Abdi Hassan said stern action would be taken against anyone found inciting violence or interfering with voting. Hassan urged residents to maintain peace by voting and leaving polling centres immediately.
1: Security agents are under very firm instructions to deal with any deviation, any attempts to interfere na mambo kama hayo. Wakishapiga kura yao, tunawahimiza tafadhali waende manyumbani kwa utaratibu.
0: The Kenya Sugar Board has dismissed claims that harmful sugar worth 1.5 billion shillings was imported, repackaged and released into the local market. In a statement before the National Assembly's Committee on Trade, the board said no industrial sugar has been approved for human consumption and their consignment in question remains under strict control, with compliance measures in place to ensure duty-free imports are used strictly for industrial purposes. A family in Nyeri County is celebrating after their daughter, a Form 3 student at Kenya High School, was found alive in Thika after going missing since April 1st after the closure of first term holidays. She was later taken to Nyeri County Referral Hospital for medical checkups, as school officials say she'll also undergo counselling. President William Ruto has again defended Tanzania's port of Tanga as a preferred site for the proposed East African oil refinery. Speaking during the Africa Forward Summit in Nairobi, Ruto said Tanga appeared to be the most suitable option because the region's crude oil pipeline project had initially been designed to terminate there. He, however, maintained that the final decision will rest with the investors led by Nigerian billionaire Aliko Dangote. Africa's fastest man, Ferdinand Omanyala, faces a major test as he prepares for his first Diamond League outing of the season at the Shanghai Diamond League on Saturday. Omanyala will line up against a strong African sprinter lineup, including Olympic 4x100m silver medalist Akani Simbine, South African champion Gift Lelteller, and Olympic 200m champion Letsile Tebogo. The Kenyan star will be seeking to improve his time, having won the Kipkeno Classic in 9.96 seconds for his second sub-22nd run of the season. That's what's trending on KISS. I'm Suzanne Kimashia.
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3: Yes, sir. I just hope you're having a great morning. Just in case you're just joining us, it is 5 minutes until 9 in the a.m. It is all about the conversations that we have right here. It is all about the music we play. This is The Morning Kiss. My name is Jeremy Wahome.
4: And Sid Wamboy, trending today, Macron silencing Kenyans. Okay, how did you feel about that? Also, BN is catching heat among other Kenyan artists and creatives who have been seen mingling with these, the president from France, Nini. Also, let's celebrate Kipchoge and so much more.

0: H right there, Ashanti, that was Baby. I just want to love you, baby. Big shout out to joining us right here on the Morning Kiss. If you are just joining us, our number is 0711046100. Give us a call. I'd love to know where you're tuning from. I want to know what you want to listen to. If you have a birthday that you're celebrating of a loved one, tell us. Let's wish you a happy birthday. This is the Morning Kiss. My name is Jeremy Wahome.
1: Sidwan Boy, trending story number one. The president, the French president is in Kenya.
0: Macron. Ebu say his name.
1: Macron.
0: Okay, kwa nini macaroni?
1: Macron.
0: Macron.
1: So Emmanuel Macron is in the country, right?
0: Uh-huh.
1: And, you know, creatives have been arranged to meet this said president, the likes of, what's that chef?
0: Ombachi.
1: Bien, you know. So Bien has been facing criticism from a section of Kenyans online after attending a high-profile dinner hosted by Emmanuel Macron. You know, so this banter online was that how can you dine with a colonialist? How can you? So Bien has responded. He's like, you guys need to relax, okay? These are rooms that, you know, we have always wanted to be in these rooms.
0: Yes.
1: He said, you know, something in the lines of, even actually it's Chiki who I'm paraphrasing, who was like, these are rooms that, you know, can birth conversations and all these things. So why are you criticizing, you know? So what did you think, you personally, when you saw, you know, the likes of Akina Ombachi chilling with...
0: I personally see where Kenyans are coming from with the half of West of Africa is is, you know, leaving France alone and stuff. Why are we allowing them in? And I just feel like, as an artist, as a person who has been working my whole life to make my name, to build my music, to be known, if something like that arose, and I'd be there. If I'm going there, I mean, that's huge for me. I mean, something huge could happen in France.
2: From relationships to rent.
0: Something huge could happen in France, sorry, that I wanted to be there. I'd be called just because I went for that meeting.
1: And then
0: huge doors can open for you. And I just feel it was an amazing thing for them to go for that.
1: Have you ever had this saying that goes, your talent will sit you before kings? So instead of us celebrating that, hey, BN is realizing some of these big dreams, your ordinary Kenyan will not be able to get 10 feet close to the
0: that place.
1: You know?
0: And that was huge for
1: them. So that level of access comes from the recognition of something you're doing.
0: Yes.
1: It means that you're doing something for you to get that recognition.
0: Exactly, exactly.
1: So BN actually said that I can sit in a table with global leaders and still remain fully African, fully critical, and fully myself. Presence is not submission.
0: That's true. 100%. I mean, Boka ni Boka, man. If I'm going to do work, if I'm being chosen to go there because of my hard work, it is a huge thing for me. And I expect you guys as my fans to be there for me and support me.
1: But
0: and
1: even
0: appreciate.
1: If you don't, if you choose not to support, you have to realize that these are individuals. They have their own philosophies they live by beyond the music. Like, I feel like because they are stars and they're musicians, us as the audience, we feel like we own them. We feel like you have to represent
0: me.
1: But you are an individual, you know, and you have your own stance, you have your own dreams and aspirations. So come on, Bien, I say my presence is not submission. Me, I'm like, yeah, I agree. Shout out to you, Bien.
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2: Why is the Star Kenya's biggest newspaper? 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And why is the Star Kenya's boldest newspaper? 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That is 100,000 copies of Kenya's biggest and boldest newspaper. 100,000 copies in circulation. 100,000 copies of the Star, right there where you are. 100,000 copies of the Star, right there where you are. Grab a copy of the new, boldly reimagined and revamped Star newspaper, because smart people read the Star. It's big, it's phenomenal, and it's coming to Sirit Expo Hall this 31st of May on the long Madaraka weekend.
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0: Africa's hottest names right now. BN and Ali Kiba. An exquisite night of culture, Afro-pop, jazz, and soul. And so front row seats at 12,500 bob. 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The tickets are selling out fast. Grab yours now.
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2: Sangani, that's where the traffic is at on Thika Road. From Uko Kembo Road, you're going to be cruising. Nothing to report there. But if you're on Mombasa Road, Capital Center is where it in Ashikia through Nairobi West Hospital. It's also building around Nairobi City Stadium if you're using Jogo Road.
3: Yes, sir. State House Road is not looking too bad. If you are huko watu wa home, Kilimani, Kilelesho, Lavington, I'm seeing umeanza kufika kazi. Juu hakuna traffic that bad. James Gishoro is looking a bit nasty. If you're on Ngong Road, of course, it is bumper to bumper. Valley Road is a bumper to bumper. Do keep it with me. I got you through non-stop bangers. There's a girl who's almost coming called Fave. That's coming up in the playlist. We have Ben Soul, Villena Pender. Right now, here's Fave slowing it down for us. Intentions.
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0: Miss Pendi Maringo kabisa, Ben Soul, Vic Max, Vic West, sorry, right there, feeling a pen, and that's playing right here on the Morning Kiss, 26 minutes into 9 on this cold Wednesday. Yes, this is the Morning Kiss, Jeremy Wahome.
1: Cinnamon Boy, speaking of Vic West, Father Mo is who I was watching on TikTok. Mm-hmm. His wife joins him on stage when they're performing.
0: I think that's the best thing to watch. Man.
1: I think so too.
0: Yeah.
1: And she looks serious. Like, she looks like this is the family thing we are doing. We're entertainers. Me, I'm going to dance. My hubby is going to be here doing his thing. I love it.
0: I tell you what, I MC events every once in a while.
1: Yeah.
0: And last month I MC'd this event, and one of the DJs who came to play, what are they called? Visuals. So, you know, the visual, like on the screen, how it says your name, it was a picture of him and his wife cuddled up. And I started thinking, you was trying to squeeze it. Seem to Mali's a boy child. Yani, the guy can't even go and work without you showing everyone that he's in a relationship.
1: Wait, you are a glass half empty kind of
0: guy. I'm just asking.
1: Instead of looking at it as an, oh, no, auntie, old them and I'm finilia.
0: The guy has no space even to breathe, bana.
1: What if it was his idea?
0: It can never be the man's idea. I wezi yo nimekata.
1: What do you mean?
0: I wezi. That's the babe aliona. Hey, you know, DJs have a bad name. Everyone thinks DJs who are, when they go out and they perform, they have women all around them.
1: And they do.
0: No, who said?
1: You've been in the club.
0: Maybe he's a man of God. Maybe he's only focused on his woman and his job.
1: If he's a man of God, he's not in the club DJing.
0: God has blessed him with that talent.
1: Let him DJ in the churches.
0: We unaonanga DJ kwa church, wewe.
1: Yeah, excuse me. You cannot be a Christian DJ. Performing in clubs.
0: God has blessed you with a talent.
1: Standard.
0: Use the talent wherever it is.
1: That's a double standard.
0: Aji. Juya. Juya.
1: You're unequally yoked.
0: What if I'm there as a DJ? I don't drink. I don't do nothing. I've gone there to do my job. 3 hours, can't even enter home.
1: Even when you see pastors in clubs, I'm usually like, you're mixing.
0: Yeah, that's that. You need.
1: And then they excuse it. They say, oh, we're bringing the word to the... No. The person is the one who's supposed to look for you. You in the club, there's something you're looking for.
0: Kazi, pesa.
1: No.
0: A good life for you as my babe.
1: You're looking to quench something. And it is not your wallet. Na tumekuona mbali, tunakuona. We are looking at you. We are judging you.
0: Hey, DJ. Hey, DJ.

0: That's definitely how I came into 2026. All hands on deck. Tinashe right there. This is the Morning Kiss. My name is Jeremy Ohome.
1: My name is Sid Wamboy. The Africa Summit, Forward Summit is happening, right?
0: Mm-hmm.
1: And Willie Paul is saddened by the fact that he wasn't invited to perform. Well, we have the likes of BN performing. We have Abigail Chams in the country. Mm-hmm. There's Nom Kebo, who's in the country as well.
0: Oh, I saw that. I saw that as well, yeah.
1: Who else? Yemi Alade.
0: Mm-hmm.
1: A bunch of Kenyan artists. Oh, Costa Ojwang is performing.
0: Costa Ojwang was there as well.
1: Willie Paul is like, mbona amkuni invite?
0: I think he's a talented guy. I'll tell you this. But when events like this happen, not everyone can perform, okay?
1: Yeah.
0: Event organizers, wataketi wangalia, you know, this guy will perform. Why will he perform? Because he's going to bring this kind of reaction from people. Not every single person can react, can perform. And mm-hmm. I think that's just one of the things, you know. It's not like that he was not chosen because of those beef or this and that. I think it's just life.
1: No, but he's also bringing light to the issue of, is there like a specific type of artist who's always invited for these things versus another type of artist? For example, okay, so the BNs, they attract international.
0: Mm-hmm.
1: BN is international.
0: Yes, yes.
1: Is Willie Paul international?
0: I don't think so.
1: So for an international event, are you likely to book someone who has international appeal versus someone who has local appeal?
0: I think so. I think you have to have someone who's international. And also sometimes, just keep doing your thing.
1: Yeah.
0: Your time is going to come. Love that time, yake jafika.
1: Yeah.
0: And that's just how life is. Even if you're at the top of your game, mm-hmm. sometimes, like Iani was complaining the other day, he's mm-hmm. also good, his music is banging. Mm-hmm. He's not being put on places. And I just think it's your time. Mm-hmm. It's BN's time right now. Whatever big event is going to be there, BN is going to be called.
1: And you can even make your own events.
0: Exactly.
1: Why do you have to wait for other people to create tables
0: when
1: you can make your own table?
0: Exactly.
1: By the way, songaplay.com is one click away. Please don't miss out on the vibes right here on Kiss, because tunakutana ma vibes.
0: Mm-hmm.
1: From Jeremy and Sid in the morning all the way to Hope and Right in the evening, songaplay.com has got you covered. Amazing playlist as well. Speaking of a fire playlist, we've got who coming up?
0: We do have Tamu with Iyani coming up next. But also in this hour, we have Diamond Platinums with Happy and much more. Where that came from, let's get back to what we do best.
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0: exactly how I feel every morning nikiingia hapa studio. 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
1: Sidwamba. Nasemaje Jeremy?
0: Sawa. I'm super excited.
1: Sasa form ni gani Madaraka weekend?
0: I'll tell you what. My parents are even coming all the way for that. Wanatoka Mombasa kama wamekam, wanasema it's going to be a night we will never forget.
1: Yes, and because we have Kirk Whalum, who, you know, has played the auspicious I Will Always Love You by Whitney Houston, who's going to be there. This guy has you know, I was telling you off air.
0: Yes.
1: My best instrument to listen to is the saxophone.
0: Mm-hmm.
1: One, because I usually am at awe at what it takes to just be able to perform. Your lung capacity has got to be
0: insane. Aizi kuwa unavuta vape. Ama, it's
1: ama
0: very bad.
1: Aizi kutu unavuta. Your money, this is a time. You cannot miss this going down on the 31st of this month. It's going to be Madaraka weekend. We're going to have Karen White performing. And just so we can kuguzishia to what to expect from Kirk Whalum.

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1: You don't come alone. 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
0: Maasai men, if you're tuned in, Sid is looking for someone to take her to one night only. Can you imagine one queen, three kings at one night only?
1: I need me a day like that.
0: I'll tell you what, it's going to be happening on May the 31st at the Sarit Expo Hall. And you can get your tickets at ticketier2.com.
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0: 15 minutes to 10 in the morning. If you're just joining us, it's about the music, about the conversations that we have right here. Yes, sir. I'm with Sid in the studio. This is The Morning Kiss.
1: Yes, indeed. Inviting you to the one night only experience that's going down on the 31st of this month. Mm-hmm. Madaraka weekend sorted. Why? Because we're bringing down Grammy Award nominees and, you know, winners. We're bringing Grammy Award winning aspirants as well, because bien lazima patio Grammy. Lazima. I love also, Alikibe is going to be there. This is a lineup that's going to make sure that if you come with someone who makes you feel good, if you come with someone who you love, and you're listening to some Karen White, for example, and she's like, can I stay with you? Baby, chizengoma.

0: Wacha nikuulize. 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
1: Never.
0: For the rest of my life.
1: Never.
0: Oi, 30 years ya maisha ujaambiwa hivyo.
1: Don't be like that. Don't troll. Ushaambe I'm stay.
0: Mimi? Soon. Very okay, soon. I've told some people, nimeambia watu na ijafanya, but I'll tell you what, very soon.
1: I love you.
0: I'm going to be with you for the rest of my life.
1: You need to bring someone who makes you feel in love. So when that music, you know, oxytocin is released.
0: Mutaniona pale na mtu pale kando.
1: Utaleta nani jere?
0: Si mutaona.
1: Anakaje.
0: I don't want to spoil the surprise.
1: Anakaje.
0: I don't want to spoil the surprise.
1: Utavanini.
0: Tutaona too. But it's going to be an unforgettable night. I'll tell you what. If you want to join us, it's going to be 31st of May. It's going to be happening at the Sarit Expo. And you can get your tickets, ticketyetu.com.
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1: All right, Capital Center on Mombasa Road. That's why I see that traffic for the most part. Makadara on Jogoro and also before Nairobi City Stadium. If you're using Thika Road, expect traffic from KCA, actually Utalii Hotel, as you make your way into Tao.
0: Yes, sir, I'll tell you what, the roads are not looking too bad. Kileleshwa, Lavington is not too bad. Jamkisho is still a bit busy. If you're on that road, I suggest you keep it with us right here. Riru is looking bumper to bumper. Ngong Road, I'll tell you what. Coming up this hour, we have your Body Pasaka, Offer Me by Davido. But right now, Kehlani, Fold It.
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0: I feel like that's how I have to sing to someone in Mombia and kuja na mimi one night. Yo, badzi.
1: Una mwambia ati, you're my dawa, my paracetamol.
0: Wewe.
1: Eh. 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
0: Wewe.
1: Hey. 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
0: Haya. 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Hey, that is the body kiss that was said right there. Nama styles, nama lama lions. Unanipata.
1: Masingo deadly, deadly. Ati your mom is tuning in. She loves me. Ebu say,
0: mazangi ameniambia hivi, wacha nikwambie. I'm loving the show today. It's such a fun show. Lakini, tell Sid that it is you want to take to the one night.
1: Unta kunipeleka one night?
0: Mm-hmm. Na nasema tulize listeners kawa na agree.
1: Nasema, Jeremy apeleke Sid one night. Who says no? Me, I say yes.
0: We want to know 0711-046-100. Tuambieni.
1: 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Stop me if you can.
0: Down.
1: So get yourself, it's one click away, all the way to Hope Nyaroi vibes ni kali, siati nini.

0: Jamido, I'm telling you, off of me, I've had such an amazing Wednesday.
1: Yes, you would have a good day.
0: Nijuni mikwana wewe.
1: Mepona,
0: uh-huh. Yes, sir. Honestly, it's been such an amazing one. I want to say asanteni sana for keeping it. Hashtag the morning kiss with Jeremy and Sid.
1: Yes, indeed. Thank you for your company. And yote tisa kumi.
0: Asanteni ya kuja. I love it.
1: Yote tisa kumi watu wajifunze language yao. That should be the takeoff.
0: 100%. I love that. I love that.
1: Why do you hear your language and you don't speak it? Na yokicha yako.
0: Actually, Sid should learn her language.
1: No,
0: that's
1: the thing. I'm serious about it.
0: Yes.
1: I am serious and intentional about being able to express myself in Kikuyu more than I can express myself in English or Kiswahili. In fact, I am more dedicated to Pan-Africanism and being and presenting myself as an African woman, as a Kenyan woman.
0: Hey.
1: Because why do we have to emulate what the white people want?
0: That is 100%.
1: Exactly.
0: So if you tuned in today, do remember, kaujui lugha yako, learn it. If you have a kid who you're raising, teach them.
1: Yes. Na kausikizi kisa famuka.
0: Uko down. Uko down. Uko down. 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

0: There's a meeting in my bed. There's a meeting in my bed. In my bed. Kioshani throwback Thursday morning kumbushe pronto. As soon as we check in tomorrow to Adro Timi on the Throwback Thursday playlist, please. Songs like In My Bed. Songs like Want More with Crania. Remember that one? Songs like Give Me Another One. Somebody to Love. Oh, oh. Man like Ro Timi has given us some real tunes, you know. You're with me, Kate CDJ. Let's go ahead and press play on these voice notes. Muna Semaje.
1: Good morning, good morning. What a lovely voice we have from the studio from 10 a.m. to 3 p.m.
0: Yes, sir.
1: It's a voice that can make us not to lose hope, but to continue being happy. Douglas Mogiro here.
0: Amen.
1: Checking in. And saying good morning to all fans of Mid-Morning Kiss FM. Good morning, good morning, good morning. Nawasalimia, nawashabikia. Siku njema.
0: Siku njema. Tumesema asante sana Douglas. Tumemesio kasauti. Ni kama this week tumeombewa kweli. Tangu Monday. Well then, Douglas, any day of the week you think about us washabik. Mesikia umetajwa. Wagwan to you, sir. In that juncture... Can we please proceed to give you what you need in the spirit of just Douglas really blessing our ears with those prayers daily? So to praise and worship, kidogo tu, tumefika midweek surely, tumefika mid-month pia, we're almost getting into the middle of the year. There's so much to celebrate and be grateful for. So on that note, Jonathan Nelson on one of those praise and worship songs you just can never get away from. Can I get an amen to this?

Love it. Absolutely love it. So Vara was here with an interview on The Morning Kiss recently, and I remember he said Awilo Longomba is one of his inspirations, and just the sound, the tone, the rhythm of his music, and I felt it. I genuinely could feel it. I was like, you know what? I get it. Very rhythmic music. I love it. Forever, forever right there into what is almost our afternoon. Minutes to midday. It is midweek as well. We're counting 5 minutes to 12 p.m. and into the afternoon, of course, as we always do. I owe you your word of the week. Hey, to jazz up our vocabularies every single Wednesday, to just add things and throw words into conversations when people least expect it. Wanza kuuliza, yo uliskianga wapi? Nilisikia kwa sidede. That and more coming up into the afternoon.

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7: Wewe, trendy to Kienda. Happy Wednesday. Happy hump day. Good afternoon to you. It's officially midday, midweek, and we're spending it together all the way till 3 p.m. You're with me, Kate Sidede. As always, on a Wednesday, I give you your word of the week. Should I give you two today since we missed Wednesday together last week? Why not? You know how you always, you know how to say things like, see you today, see you tomorrow, see you the day after tomorrow. Well, one of these phrases has its actual word, like a word for it. I come back and let you know what, as I look for a second one, why not? Into your afternoon, let's jazz up our vocabularies as we jazz up the playlist with these hits. I can see LMA, Matata, Charisma, Watendawi.

0: You're with me, KTC DJ. Hey, actually, Kunya Maji Kwanza ni wambie story. We're getting ready for one night only, and it's happening for one night only. Yes, one queen, three kings are going to be on stage on the 31st of May at the Sarit Expo Hall to give you quite the musical extravaganza. Yani Kenya, Tanzania, East Africa. This is what you call history in the making, because for the very first time ever, our very own Bien and Alikiba are going to be sharing that stage live at one night only. And trust us, this is not your ordinary concert, you know, because the minute they're going to be on that stage singing all of this, all this, you want to sing along? I mean, Bien already did an amazing job at the Africa Forum Summit concert last evening, but he is getting ready to do a better job headlining with everybody else. Alikiba, we're making this massive, from the screens to the insane live sound to the crazy production and just an atmosphere you are not gonna forget. For what? For one night only. One king, three kings, one queen. You're gonna get your tickets up on TicketYetu.com. Karen White is coming, award-winning Grammy saxophonist, that is the legend Kirk Whalum, is coming as well, and so are you. So like I said, ingia pale TicketYetu.com, purchase your tickets, secure your spot for yourself and maybe for a loved one, maybe for a friend and a homie, maybe for a neighbor, a colleague. Just tell everybody to get their tickets to one night only.
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0: Hey.
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0: Yeah.
1: Welcome. 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
0: Yes.
1: Listen over tomorrow. I need you to listen. Listening to Kate, and I improve my English. Thank you for there for improving my
0: English.
1: You're
0: welcome.
1: Thank you for being there. Sawa kamama, wishing the feet. Naendelea kutufunza lusungu.
0: You know what? Njamana tunayangushanga easy word of the week. Njamana, you're going to store your friends with words they've never heard. Sikia huyo asha implement overmorrow. Akiambia beste. Tunapatana overmorrow, meaning Friday, the day after tomorrow. Let's wrap up your word of the week again. Overmorrow. Shout out to you, baby girl. Next week, I give you another one as well.

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4: All right, get into another hour of the afternoon. You're with me, Kate Sidede. Your ridiculous story of the afternoon is now what I need to serve you in a second, because tell me one reason you think somebody might be found guilty and sentenced to 2 years in prison because of this lady coming in right now, huh? Beyonce didn't do nothing, but you have gone and done something to Beyonce and gotten yourself some prison time. Shame on you, but some of us

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1: Ooh, go again.
0: Be in the moment with the beat.
1: Okay, then.
0: Kenya's number one hit music station.

baby, indeed. Ray with David Guetta on the Where Is My Husband remix. Too good. You're with me, Kate CDJ. Let me serve you your ridiculous story of the afternoon. Because why? Why and why would you go and thieve Beyonce? Eh? Wanena kuibia Beyonce mazuri tafadhali. Alafu, the result is you're getting 2 years of jail time. Eh? The man has come and pleaded guilty. One Kelvin Evans has pleaded guilty to stealing Beyonce's unreleased music. Dun, dun, dun. I mean, he came across a treasure. I think we all want to know what kind of music Beyonce is bringing our way. So, Mr. Kelvin Evans, before you go and start serving your sentence, so you come and tell us actual Beyonce fans, what are we expecting? As much as we've been waiting for that cowboy, for that act three to be dropped, the unreleased music he stole was actually just days when she was performing in Atlanta for her Cowboy Carter tour just recently. So if it is unreleased music, it means it is new music, which means it is Act 3. With all the speculation that's been going around, Act 3 is going to be a rock-themed album. It's only Mr. Kelvin Evans that can tell us. Before you go to jail, just drop the information, sir. I love Wendell Potter for those 2 years. Again, shame on you from stealing from Queen Bee.

0: Ready, go. Molly and Tyler, in a minute, I want to tell you where you need to take your buddy go. Where are we going? End month, if you care, haraka, please. Details on the way. My name is Kate Sidede. Let me know your name as you're checking in.
1: Hey, Kate Sidede.
0: Hi.
1: Michelle Harper. Mm-hmm. So, Kate, mini list here last week. I was like, God, why? Why, God?
0: What?
1: You need to explain to me, where were you?
0: Oh.
1: Because on Monday, I was absent. So, So just tell me, where were you, Kate?
0: My nail too.
1: So, play for me. Well, I say for the last time, I took a last chance. One time, soon, don't need to sit okay to mdaya.
0: Wakadinari.
1: Jezi ni yangu shati. Well, I say for the last time.
0: Hey.
1: It is a, yo, wimbo ya wakadinari, Kate.
0: Awesome stuff.
1: Anyways, to go on, mpaka tamati. Goodbye.
0: Goodbye. To go on, kama Donkey Kong. Mwewe usiniulize nilikuwa wapi. 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Too many questions. Wakadinali on Last Dance. Twende.

0: You know what? Ladies always know when you want them, you know. I know deep down you want me. Tyler Zara Larson. Zara Larson, who people need to stop saying is a new artist. It's so annoying to hear. I kid you not. For those of us that have been Zara Larson fans forever, I think 2015, if not earlier, she's been around. Y'all were just not paying attention. Now is when you want to pay attention. Shout out to Zara Larson. Always been a favorite of mine. She's on your number one hit music station with Tyler. My name is Kate Sidede. And speaking of do it again, we are doing it again. We are bringing you One Night Only again, but this time with one queen and three kings, okay? We are talking Karen White, responsible for some real soulful songs like Superwoman, like Can I Stay With You for the Rest of My Life. You're going to be singing those out loud on the 31st at One Night Only, happening at the Surrey Expo Hall. The three kings, you're talking Kirk Whalum, Grammy Award winning saxophonist, and of course East Africa's biggest stars, Bien and Ali Kiba, are going to be sharing a stage for the first time together. World class concert experience is coming to Nairobi this Madaraka Day weekend, and you exactly want to be there in it, okay? 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It's happening at the Surrey Expo Hall. You do not want to miss this one. You don't want to be the one catching clips on Instagram the next day. Ukisema wa ningeenda tu twende. 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

Let me be your woman, at least for the next few. One more hour, 4 minutes to go. You're with me, KTC Dede. Any woman crush Wednesdays being shouted out today? Men will disappoint you. Yani uko na mrembo na unasahau leo unaweza, you can just decorate her with love in the name of Woman Crush Wednesday just because it's a thing that exists, you know. Go ahead, let me know who you're crushing on today, yesterday, tomorrow, and always. We're wrapping up the hour with, yes, hey, Man Like Odile on So So is just so, so good. One more hour, like I said, Jamaloko Smash to It 2 is coming through next. You've still got about 3 minutes to let me know which Kenyan hits you want to listen to. You can take control of the playlist as if you never, all day, every

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5: So 2 p.m. is the pre-game to the real game at 9 p.m. Your Maloko show with Hope Nyerwai. She serves you Kenyan hits just one after another for 2 hours. Vile Munazipenda too. So make sure you make a date with her. I've got two we're jumping into right this afternoon. Timeless Noel na Tabasam, Tabasam. Coming through with Diddy Man and Jabidi. But first, I've been accused of not playing this one Kenyan man the whole year, Steve O'Shoyley.
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5: Steve here, Sidede, this year Ujacheza Ndovuku is a lie. And if I haven't, maybe I'll have to play him twice or three times this hour.

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0: right in the middle of that Monday to Friday. Happy hump day. That is why it's called hump day. For those of you that don't know, it is the hump in between the week. Like, it's just that ka unapanda juu, tumefika hapo, tukishuka tena to ease the week as we are wrapping it up, okay? That is why it is hump day. At least how I've always understood it. Well, ulielewa. You're with me, Kate Sidede. Speaking of the weekend, we're looking forward to the weekend of Madaraka Day because, yo, one night only is coming back. So call your crew, text your person, plan the fits and the outfits because Bien and Alikiba are about to shut it down at the Sarit Expo Hall for one night only. They're about to shut it down on Kiss FM right now, actually. But you want to come and experience it. Experience the East African icons and, of course, some other R&B greats that are going to be on that stage. Karen White, Grammy Award-winning saxophonist, the legend Kirk Whalum as well. This is going to be premium live experience, okay? From the elite sound to the fantastic giant visuals and just unforgettable performances all night long. And your job, get your tickets. TicketYetu.com to get ready for one queen, three kings, including these two. Wait, wait. This is epic.
1: This is Hendrix Sam.
0: Including these two, Bien and Alikiba. TicketYetu.com for one night only is going to be quite the extravaganza. If you missed the last one, don't miss this one.

girl. 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Who's the guy at the background? Rema. Real talk though, that song in the beginning, I wasn't the biggest fan of. I mean, I'm honest. In the beginning, I was like, oh, it's alright. Give me a few weeks afterwards. I was obsessed like everybody else. You're with me, Kate C. Diddy. Speaking of obsessed, obsessed with all the new music. It's just overload at this point. Is this like release new music season in the world of music? Like, especially when albums are concerned, because Kehlani's folded album in there. Talk about R&B. She came through with Usher to give us Shit and Ever. It is giving classic R&B duet. Well, the sounds of that one are coming up. Well, let's just let it marinate. Kidogo to Kehlani and Usher on Shit and Ever. As you check in, final one of the afternoon on WhatsApp. You can get me any final request as well. Let me slot those in before I check out. Come three.

0: When they were promoting the release of this song, it was so cute to just see the sisterhood between the three of them. Sierra Normani, Teyana Taylor on the Ecstasy remix. My name is Kate Sidede. We get ready to wrap it up for the afternoon in a few minutes so that Malimo and Exclusive can come in and take over into the rest of your Wednesday afternoon, into the evening. Hope niya rwaipia, bado maybe amelala. I need to ask Hope what is her sleeping schedule. People that start work at 7 p.m., finish around midnight. Kulala ni sahi, ama. But she's going to be with you as well, because it's always a full house on Kiss. Taking us to 3 o'clock, though, I can see Taylor Swift. When is the wedding, madame? Burna Boy, have you found another woman, sir? And many more on the way.
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0: Like a Treat Me, the sounds of Chloe Bailey into the afternoon as I am loving and leaving you, man. What a Wednesday it has been. My name is Kate Sidede. Last reminder of your word of the week, so you can throw that into your vocabulary here and there throughout the rest of the week and life. Clearly, this madam alishikanisha I word sana leo. The word was overmorrow, to mean the day after tomorrow.
1: Nasi utanifunza lusungu, kizungu nayo nitajua. New vocabulary, naandikanga, leo nimejua, overmorrow. You know, I was to meet with my friend today. Kuna kitu alikuwa nataka nimwonyeshe penye anabai, lakini nikamtumia text, nikamwambia to meet Friday. 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I'm gonna see you overmorrow.
0: Yes.
1: Listen overmorrow. I need you to listen. Listening to Kate in improve my English. Thank you for improving my
0: English.
1: You're
0: welcome.
1: Thank you for being there. Sawa kamama. Wishing defeat. And kutufunza lusungu.
0: You know what? Every time I see y'all using our words of the week, muki to my comments, muki to my DMs as well, just when you call me on the phone, I'm always like, you know what? I'm glad I could teach you something new. Today's word of the week was overmorrow. Ndio tunangojea hiyo overmorrow Friday ifike haraka, but we have to do Thursday first. And tomorrow being a Throwback Thursday, I will come ready with your Throwback Thursday tunes as always.

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1: Hey, do you have a comment or complaint about Kiss FM, one of our programs, or a segment of a program? 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

0: Chief Justice Martha Koome has strongly supported the nomination of Supreme Court Judge Njoki Ndung'u for the International Criminal Court Judge position for the period 2026-2035. Speaking during the launch of the Justice Ndung'u candidature at State House, the Chief Justice emphasized that her selection is based on merit, extensive experience and capability to represent Kenya globally. Koome says the nomination will boost Kenya's contribution to international justice.
1: Her career reflects the very qualities required of an international judge. A judge of integrity, independence, courage, intellectual depth, and fidelity to the law.
0: And the government has implemented multiple initiatives to cushion small-scale traders against eroding profit margins caused by the high commodity cost. MSME's Cabinet Secretary Wycliffe Oparanya, speaking in Senate, has revealed other effective measures the government has deployed, providing grants, affordable loans, building modern markets, cold storage, and industrial development centers.
2: The ministry, through the state agencies, has implemented multiple initiatives to support and cushion small-scale traders. Some of the intervention and measures include grants and affordable financing, market.
0: ICT experts, academia and internet governance organizations have called for wider use of local languages online to strengthen Kenya's digital economy during Universal Acceptance Day at USIU Africa. Andrew Manyota, Chief Executive Officer and Chief Evangelist of Kenya Network Information Center, said Universal Acceptance is crucial for connecting the next billion internet users by making the internet multilingual. Bob Cheng, Regional Engagement Manager at Internet Corporation for Assigned Names and Numbers, said language remains a major barrier to internet access across Africa, limiting digital inclusion, innovation, e-commerce, and cross-border trade opportunities.
3: We have another 1 billion citizens of the world who are yet to get online. And universal acceptance allows us to carry this additional 1 billion by ensuring the internet is multilingual.
4: You can look at the last mile in very many ways, from infrastructure perspective, but most importantly, from language perspective.
0: Cardiologist Dr. Dan Kikonyo has defended the medical records relating to the admission and discharge of former Deputy President Rigathi Gachagua. He told court Gachagua was admitted on 17th October 2024, the same day he missed a Senate cross-examination during his impeachment process. Kikonyo said the patient stayed for 72 hours and was discharged on 20th October 2024. He, however, defended the medical summary showing his discharge on November 2024 due to billing and administrative procedures.
5: On this other, it says discharged the 20th November. There's no error in that. Discharge process in hospitals involve accounting. You must pay before you are discharged, even if you have been discharged by the doctor.
0: That's what's trending on Kenya's KISS.
6: Kickstart your hour with three of the biggest hits trending on KISS. The trending three at three.
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8: Oh yes, another day to drive you home and drive you crazy. Welcome to Mwalimu Rachel and exclusive on this fine Wednesday the 13th, right here on Kenya's number one hit music station. Kumajina, DJ Exclusive, karibu sana. I want you to know, or rather, I want you to let me know where you are locked in from. Palevona, WhatsApp line, that is 0702-946-100. How is your day going? Did you get home safe yesterday? Nasikia kuna watu walifika tu nyumbani wakaoga na wakaanza tena safari ya kurudi kazini. Weh, the traffic yesterday night was insane, but I'm hoping that everyone is safe and well. You can also holler at me pale kwenye mtandao, hashtag ni Mwalimu Rachel and Exclusive. Don't forget to tag the station at Kiss100Kenya, unamtag at Mwalimu Rachel, na mimi hapa hivi bazu at Exclusive DJ. Kama kawaida, kama ibada yetu, we gotta get the show started with that trending three at three. Naona hapa hivi chai ya saa 10 yua ya tajiri. Sasa bado saa 9 na dakika 3, lakini hiyo chai ya saa 10.

0: Yes, that if your crew likes things loud, playful, and a little chaotic, well, then Captain Morgan Markbit fits right in. 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And then come back with feedback for me here on the show. 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
1: Kiss. The trending three at three.
2: Enjoy the new Captain Morgan Markbit Watermelon. 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

0: 3.
1: And that was Wakadinali with the track Last Dance. Yes, you've heard it right here on Kiss FM, Kenya's number one hit music station. It's now 16 minutes past 3, just in case you are checking in. Checking in.
2: Oh, yes.
1: It's Mwalimu Rachel and exclusive. And we're going to a break kidogo from a roll called Trivia. Is back.
2: No, it's sad.
1: Ninin.
2: Hey, Mwalimu nakujaga tu na surprise exam.
1: Yeah, nilikuwa nimekupatia time ya kurevise.
2: Mm-hmm.
1: All right? Leo tunaangalia geography. Sema geography.
2: My best subject, geography.

0: And there's something called a latitude in the world of geography. A latitude. If you know what a latitude is, pay attention. If you don't know, find a guesswork. Which latitude runs through the center of the earth? Which latitude runs through the center of the earth?
1: Strait of Hormuz.
0: We've been hearing that
1: quite
0: a lot, by the way. Yeah, you tell me if you agree with exclusive or not. Give me what you think is the correct answer on our WhatsApp line, 0702-946-100. Of course, as you start with your name, please start with your name and where you're listening to us from. Okay, it's important I know where are you kwenye hii latitude. Alafu pia, unipigie simu on the line 0711-046-100. Roll call trivia starts now.
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0: Right?
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4: Catching the sunset with the Maasai Mara.
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3: yeah,
4: and I tell them, could you pack this up for my dog? Well, it's actually a dog. The dog is not me.
2: Laugh out loud. 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
4: Ruth, what is a rich people habit that you have?
5: 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Minding their own business.
4: You mind your own
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4: I thought you've not even thought about it.
5: Yeah.
4: I love it. 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

0: name of the track is Panic though. Vibes Cartel featuring Shinsia. I don't want you to panic. I want you to try out my roll call trivia. And the question is very, very simple. When we are looking at the I don't want to give the answer. So let me go to where I written the question. Which latitude runs through the center of the earth? That's the question. Okay? We're looking for the smart ones here. Up our voice for the guesswork. Kaujui.
1: Swali mboga hivyo unasema watu wajui watokozaje swali mboga hivyo.
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0: Mitambo.
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0: Good.
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0: Tumpigie kengele. 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
0: 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I hope umeweza kupata hiyo app yetu inaitwa Songa Play. In the meantime, wacha niulize fundi wa mitambo what's going on.
1: Mm.
0: Watagwan. As to why mitambo haijafika huko, lakini don't worry. At least you have the other options. Ndio. In the meantime, bado naendelea kungoja majibu hapa 0702-946-100. Call us up on the number 0711-046-100 and tell us which latitude runs through the center of the earth. If you're already asking yourself what is a latitude, hey, exam wachana nayo.
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0: phenomenal. And it's coming to Sarit Expo Hall this 31st of May on the long Madaraka weekend.
1: You ready?
0: Are you ready for the most awaited experience of 2026? 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

0: Africa's hottest names right now. 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
1: Dave and Thames right here on Kenya's number one hit music station. We are 20 minutes to the top of the hour. You're locked into Mwalim Rachel and exclusive right here on Kiss Drive. Kama kawaida, before we get, listen, unajua Mwalim ametoka kidogo, right? Sasa nilikuwa nataka nisaidie darasa kidogo. Ameuliza the latitude. Ameuliza latitude that goes through the center of the earth. Kwanza latitude ni nini? 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Kuna Tropic of Cancer, Tropic of Capricorn. Unaona, do you see where I'm going with this? Do you see where I'm going with this? I am here to help you. Wachana na longitude. 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So with that, at least sasa unaweza jisaidia haraka haraka. 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Yes.

0: Exclusive ulikuwa unafanya nini? Ulikuwa unasema nini wewe?
1: I was just
0: listen, just because I left the class does not now change you to become mwalimu exclusive.
1: No, I was not teaching. I was just giving
0: what?
1: I was getting rid of the wrong answers.
0: What?
1: Nilikuwa nawaambia sio longitude.
0: So unaopatia leakage.
1: Sio Greenwich Meridian.
0: Oh my god.
1: Nilikuwa tunawaambia getting rid of the wrong answers. Then now they can narrow it down.
0: So by the process of elimination.
1: Ndio hiyo. Sio sijui Tropic of Cancer, Tropic of Capricorn.
0: Wewe. Hey, na hizi vitu ulizisomea?
1: Ah, geography nilipata A bana.
0: Umeiva. Umeiva. Uko sawa. And so what is the name of that latitude that runs through the center of the earth?
1: Mm-hmm.
0: I was accepting two answers.
1: Okay.
0: One, if you said 0 degree latitude.
1: Iko na jina bwana, don't give us half baked.
0: I accept. 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
0: Ayo ni nampatia rosafi. Alafu, the common answer now was also accepted. That is the equator. Trish from Muranga ukapata kabisa. Rispa from Nanyuki nao ukapata. And I also saw Rayan akasema the answer is the equator.
1: And when the sun is directly above the equator, what do we call that? Huh?
0: The sun is
1: directly above the equator.
0: Why do you ask me this question?
1: What do you call that?
0: Equinox.
1: Yeah,
0: I know these things. Maybe bado na kuanga niko sawa.
1: Okay, so
0: don't ask me. No, it's okay.
1: So, Tropic of Cancer and Tropic of Capricorn. Which one is above, which one is below?
0: Cancer ndio iko juu.
1: Yeah? No, Capricorn. Kali, nisikiliza. Is, eh? Unasema nini wewe?
0: I don't know. You know, actually dropped geography.
1: Eh.
0: When is it form 3? Tukenda form 3.
1: Form 3.
0: I dropped it. I took up history.
1: No,
0: I'm a child
1: would you
0: of
1: drop
0: history.
1: Geography?
0: It was so hard.
1: How?
0: The rocks. The topic of rocks
1: ukipewa
0: put me
1: swali
0: off.
1: Ya rocks unatoka nje unaangalia rocks. Ukipewa swali ya Zinjanthropus kwa history unaenda wapi?
0: History books.
1: Ukipewa swali ya Rift Valley unaweza enda uone Rift Valley. Ukipewa swali ya ilikuwa inaitwaje Mesopotamia, unaenda wapi?
0: Unaenda kwa vitabu.
1: Ah.
0: So vitabu ndo zilinokolea notes nazo niliandika nyingi sana. 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
1: So you're not a practical person. Wewe ni mtu ambaye ulikuwa una prefer kusoma na kumemorize.
0: No, I do love now when I have the money to go visit these places. Back then, we were using imagination. Yes. So well done to everybody. And you know the equator actually passes through Kenya.
1: Yes,
0: eh?
1: Yes, yes.
0: Upande gani?
1: Nanyuki pale huwa watu wengi wanakuaga hapo hivyo wanaenda kupiga picha kwa hiyo board.
0: So make a point maybe once uende upige picha hapo ukue na memorabilia.
1: But it's not just it in Nanyuki peke yake. Nanyuki is the most common town.
0: Yes, yes.
1: So kila mtu anafikiriaga equator iko Nanyuki peke.
0: Apana. It's just they put that, you know, it's like a monument of its own, like a tourist attraction site, you know. Haya basi, you can tell me kama unasikiliza ukiwa upande gani wa equator. 0702-946-100.
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0: Well, she may be dead and gone, but we are alive and here. Mm-hmm. Lim Rachel and exclusive. 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
1: Oh, yes. Malu, I want you to tell me what these schools have in common, okay? This is in Taita Taveta County, Mwasere Girls High School, Dr. Agri Boys High School, Kenyatta High School Boys, Enetwaji Eldoro Girls, Mahoho Girls, St. Mary's, Lugoshanyo. Hiyo ni Taveta County, okay? Aya, tukiendelea, tunaendelea upande wa Embu. Embu pia kuko na shule mbili hapa nimeona. Kangaroo School. Kangaroo Girls High School. And gani ingine? Nimeona shule ka Sacred Heart Kieni Girls.
0: Ndiyo, where was? Ndiyo yangu.
1: Okay, umesikia hiyo. Alafu tukiemalizia na State House Girls. What do they have in common?
0: I really don't know.
1: There's been unrest in in very many schools, and this is happening from central to coast region. And the latest one was this is a State House Girls ambayo the students were told, parents were told to go and collect their students. Waende nyumbani indefinitely so that they can now allow the administrations to hear or address the complaints. Now complaints from different schools inakuja from quantity to quality of food, healthcare services, operation of the canteen, and the curriculum being taught and treatment of students. And Kenyans are now asking the question that I asked a few months ago. These students have been having it easy nyumbani. And the moment they are not disciplined nyumbani, you remember in the time tulisema mambo ya holiday homework, wakakosa kufanya kukuja shuleni, ule mwalimu wakawafukuza, wazazi wakakasirika. Na nikasema that is what leads to such things. Because now the kids feel like, kama tutaki kitu, kama tusiki chakula inatubamba, tuna strike.
0: You see, even when it was our time, where my, I know, it's not just my father, but many parents were reinforcing mambo ya homework and discipline and all that. There was still unrest.
1: But not like this. Size in you, because of anything, umesikia operation of the canteen inafanya muna strike.
0: Na ndio maana, sisi hatukuwa na canteen. Back in our time, and I bet that's not a reason at Sacred Heart Girls, Kenny Girls.
1: Unatetea former school.
0: No, sikutetea, najua canteen haikuwa ina exist. Unless now the now new principal akairudisha na labda kukakuwa na shida ya mambo ya canteen. But back in my time, there was no carrying, we used to say grab, okay, so snacks. There was no canteen in the school ilifungwa. At first, yes, there was unrest because the form 3, form 4, walipata hii change na hakufurahia. But ikakuwa reinforced na hivyo ndo mambo ikawa na wakatulia. Mambo ya the ninio, treatment of students is something that we must address and still was being addressed back then. Usipuuze kile ambacho mwanafunzi anakuambia. Mambo ya how they handled when they are sick. Ah, we shika tu painkiller wende ulale. That's where even the joke ya brufen came in. Kila wakati unapewa tu brufen. Uko na malaria, brufen. Unaumwa na mkono umevunjika, brufen. No, the school nurse needs to be one. In fact, I used to wonder if they are really qualified as nurses. Honestly, sometimes that a matron anakuwa nurse, unashindwa, what is your profession? All right? When it comes to mambo ya nini ingine hapo wamesema, the reasons.
1: Sijui curriculum, ati venye curriculum inafunzwa, it is not according to the Ministry of Education.
0: Sasa hiyo, sijui hapo siezi watetea.
1: Before watetea, mimi my question is this, mwalimu.
0: There's reason, mambo ya food.
1: Wait, do you feel like also this generation knows anything small that we will cry, our parents will always side with us, so we can use that to our advantage when we just feel we are a little bit disgruntled. Tunaweza tadanganya na tuseme hatupendi venye tunapikiwa chakula na wazazi watakuja waseme yes we stand with our children, even when sometimes maybe they are just lying or they're just being teenagers and they're being cheeky.
0: You know what, I prefer them speaking out than burning schools. Sisi ni mashule ngapi zilichomeka back in our day. I prefer them causing unrest and saying atuendi tuta strike rather than kuchoma shule na watoto wachomeke. So their approach is right in my books, so long as they don't burn books and they have a right to be listened to. Some of these principles are also very harsh for nothing. So now, Monique, Sacred Girls, Sacred Heart, Kenny Girls High School.
1: Uende uongeleshe wanafunzi.
0: Call me. I will come and speak to my fellow younger sisters as their auntie. and they will listen. And we will also have an open forum to understand exactly what their grievances are about.
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4: 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And why is the Star Kenya's boldest newspaper? 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
5: Prime Cabinet Secretary Musalia Mudavadi has urged Kenyans to set aside political differences and support compatriots seeking international positions. He spoke at State House Nairobi during the official launch of a campaign to secure the election of Njoki Ndungu as a judge of the International Criminal Court. Mudavadi emphasized that once Kenya endorses a candidate, citizens should unite behind them, noting that they represent the country's interest and image on the global stage.
6: When a president endorses a candidate, that is now a Kenyan candidate. That is what it symbolizes. And we must divorce that from any local partisan issues.
5: Kenya has officially launched a coordinated diplomatic campaign to secure the election of Njoki Ndungu as a judge of the International Criminal Court. Speaking during the launch at State House, President William Ruto said her judicial record, constitutional expertise and advocacy for vulnerable groups positions her strongly for the ICC role, where judges preside over cases involving genocide, crimes against humanity and war crimes. Ruto affirmed the government's commitment to campaign for Ndungu to win the seat and represent Africa's interest globally.
7: Everything that has been said about Njoki is correct. Her professional journey reflects fidelity to justice, institutional integrity, constitutionalism, and human dignity.
5: Nairobi Senator Edwin Sifuna has challenged the younger generation to defend the country against blatant violations of the rule of law. Speaking during the memorial service of gynecologist and former Nairobi Hospital Director Dr. Job Obwaka, the senator warned that Kenya risks sliding into lawlessness if democratic values and respect for the rule of law are not restored. He urged the youth to uphold the principles that form the foundation of good governance and national prosperity.
8: We go around this country and people ask us, what do you want to do for us? How about we just return the country to the rule of law, that the call of our generation is to return the country to the rails of values. We want to live in a country that is free, governed by the rule of law.
5: Journalists and media stakeholders have championed the embedding of media literacy into school curricula, starting at the primary level. Speaking at the Pan-African Media Summit in Nairobi, IGAD Executive Secretary Dr. Wakne Gebiehu emphasized that early education is vital for ensuring long-term information integrity across the continent. He encouraged the media to speak with authority and maintain strict impartiality, asserting that a well-informed public and a principled press are the strongest defense against disinformation. The smaller anti-summit demonstrations witnessed yesterday could be a precursor to the planned June Gen Z commemorations. According to political analyst Daniel Orogo, organizers and observers are likely to interpret the protests as an early test of public sentiment and mobilization ahead of the anniversary of the June 2024 Gen Z demonstrations. Orogo further argues that beyond the protests, demonstrators were also seeking to push the conversation on accountability and governance issues affecting the country.
9: As we move to June, we are going to experience a lot of street protest activities that would leverage through the opportunities to make a statement. The protesters or the organizers would want to channel their frustration to the global community.
5: That's what's trending on Kenya's Kiss.
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1: Chief Justice Martha Koome has strongly supported the nomination of Supreme Court Judge Njoki Ndung'u for the International Criminal Court Judge position for the period 2026-2035. Speaking during the launch of the Justice Ndung'u candidate at State House, the Chief Justice emphasized that her selection is based on merit, extensive experience and capability to represent Kenya globally. Koome says the nomination will boost Kenya's contribution to international justice. Supreme Court Judge Njoki Ndung'u has anchored her ICC candidacy on courage, pragmatism, efficiency, victim-centered justice and an African-focused jurisprudence. Speaking today at State House during the launch of her candidature, Justice Ndung'u pledged to defend judicial independence against political pressure if elected in the elections scheduled for December this year. Ndung'u emphasized the need for the ICC to integrate African legal scholarship and case law, ensuring the court remains a principal partner in building resilient national justice systems globally.
2: ICC must craft solutions that reflect Africa's context rather than to impose external models of justice on Africa. It is important for the ICC to rebuild its relationship with Africa, and this I will do.
1: Investors and business leaders are calling for practical long-term partnerships focused on infrastructure, green transition projects, skills development, and de-risking investments to accelerate Kenya's economic transformation and strengthen Africa's position in global trade. This emerged during the just-concluded Africa Forward Summit that brought together investors from Kenya, France, and the wider region. Equity Bank Kenya Managing Director Moses Nyabanda noted the Africa's expanding consumer base and improving economic fundamentals present strong opportunities for investors. And the government has implemented multiple initiatives to cushion small-scale traders against eroding profit margins caused by the high commodity cost. MSME's Cabinet Secretary Wycliffe Oparanya, speaking in Senate, has revealed other effective measures the government has deployed, providing grants, affordable loans, building modern markets, cold storage and industrial development centers. Cardiologist Dr. Dan Kikonyo has defended the medical records relating to the admission and discharge of former Deputy President Rigathi Gachagua. He told court Gachagua was admitted on 17th October 2024, the same day he missed a Senate cross-examination during his impeachment process. Kikonyo said the patient stayed for 72 hours and was discharged on 20th October 2024. He, however, defended the medical summary showing his discharge on November 2024 due to billing and administrative procedures. That's what's trending on Kenya's Kiss.
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5: Stand on by. In this hour, we're giving you more intel about one night only and how you can be part of that spectacular night and who is going to be on stage. Not forgetting, exclusive, will be speaking to the men, man to man or woman too, if you're listening. And also be on the lookout for Mwalimu's hot take. 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

0: Oh yes, the one and only Shensia Vibes Cartel Panic right here on Kenya's number one hip music station. Kwa majina ni DJ Exclusive, 28 minutes past 6 o'clock, and it is that time where I get to talk to my man, fellow man to man, or woman to, if you're listening. Now, man, today, I want us to talk about humility. Now, everyone knows that confidence is important, but arrogance can destroy a man faster than failure ever will. Some men start making money. Kidogo tu pesa kidogo, you started getting attention, seeing success, and then suddenly now you stop listening, you stop learning, and you start looking down on others. We've seen it in the workforce, you've seen it in the entertainment scene, I've seen it with fellow DJs. But life has a way of humbling every man eventually. Now, a mature man understands that no matter how far you go, there's always something to learn and someone to respect. Humility will always keep you grounded, and it keeps your mind open, and it protects you from making careless decisions driven by ego. Now, because pride makes men ignore advice, disrespect people, and overestimate themselves, many opportunities are lost, not because a man lacks talent, but because he lacks humility. You can be successful and still be respectful, and you can be confident and still stay teachable. Some men have to be reminded, sit down, be humble. The famous words of one Kendrick Lamar, because the same life that lifts a man can quickly remind you that you are not bigger than the program.
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0: 20 minutes to 7. It is about that time we get to roll things over to Hope Nyarwai, who's coming in, and say that it has been a wonderful time with you here on the show.
1: Oh, yes. Time to biz out. And I'm hoping that you are either home safe or on your way home safe.
0: Still raining.
1: Still raining. Yeah, a lot of traffic up under our Westlands. But kama jana uliweza kutoboa, leo pia utatoboa. Usio na wasiwasi. Na usipotoboa, ingia town hapo Sabina Joy, waambie nimekutuma. Nini mwalimu?
0: Mambo yako ingia.
1: Watu watafute tu mahali ya kukaa.
0: I will not jump in.
1: This is what I usually say. I'm not saying it is Sabina
0: Mimi,
1: Joy peke.
0: Mimi niko na mambo mingi sana na ningojea nyumbani. I don't have the energy.
1: Badala ya kukaa kwa traffic for 3 hours.
0: Ni sawa.
1: 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Anyway, kama kawa, kesho pia ni siku. 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Thursday, right? Kesho ni Thursday.
0: Kesho ni Thursday.
1: Yes, Friday inakaribia. Kama kawaida, from 3 to 7, kama kawa, kama dawa. We either drive you home, or I drive her crazy.
0: Let me out, man. 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
1: And chuma po kwa chicks.
0: Oh, kuna... 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Here's your kiss. Mwah.
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All right, the African giant, Burna Boy for everybody on your number one hit music station, Kiss FM. My name is Hope Nyavoy. Good evening. Habari Ajioni. Eric from Westlands, I see you are checking in. Good to see you, buddy. Mr. Douglas Ombasa Mugire, unasema uko locked in. Thanks so much, Salimia, Rebecca, and the kiddos. Tracy from Juja, I see you are checking in as well. Good to see you, sweetheart, as always. Keep those messages coming in. Let me know how you're doing. In the meantime, let's get back into the music. I've got Shekinah and Brida LW on the way with some Nairobi CBD. But first, Patrice Roberts and Tyrus Riley. Oh, my love. It's an absolute jam.

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1: Big Baba. 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

I want to do is become a millionaire overnight. Oh my God, I don't know how to do that. Is there any legal ways to become a millionaire overnight? Like, or is there like a legal way to rob a bank? Like, is there a way we can do that without going to jail? If you know how, just, you know, let me know on the WhatsApp. My name is Hope, your boy. That was John Legend teaming up with Saweetie. All She Wanna Do on your number one hit music station, Kiss FM. My name is Hope, your boy. A very good evening to you. Happy Wednesday. Thanks so much for tuning in. Afantis from Bungoma, I see you are checking in. Good to see you, buddy. Keep those messages coming in on the WhatsApp. In the meantime, let's get into some Usher, Kissing Strangers. Oh, it's an absolute jam.

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0: 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My name is Hope Nyabroi. Very good evening to you. Happy Wednesday. Habari Ajioni. Asante sana for tuning in. We're actually just about to get into the next hour. But before that, I want to remind you, listen, it is time to get ready for Pure Musical Excellence that is going to be going down on the one night only stage at the Sarit Center Expo Hall this coming Madaraka Day weekend. That is the 31st of May, where global icon and Grammy award winning artist Kak Wailam is going to be performing live. He's the legendary saxophonist behind the iconic solo on Whitney Houston's I Will Always Love You. Yes, that is the sound of Kak Wailam on the sax. Imagine listening to that, holding your wife's hand, holding your girlfriend's hand. My goodness, pure magic. This is exactly what you can expect from Kak Wailam. It is a sound that we will all forever live to remember. Now, something else that you do need to know about Kak Wailam is that he has also shared stages with the likes of Luther Vandross and Quincy Jones. Can you imagine that? I mean, it is truly going to be a Las Vegas experience live right here in Nairobi. 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
1: All right, yes, indeed. We are just getting started on this hour. It is the Maloko. My name is Hope Nyavoi. I'm going to be holding you down with some of the biggest, the baddest international African, of course, Kenyan hits. Because on the Maloko, we're all about the 254. I've got Mandy Senke on the way, but getting us started, here's Chiomeo and Bensoul Controller.
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0: right. 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Ay, why lie? 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There is no way on God's green earth that I am picking a boda-boda, picky-picky, over a bima. Sim sima, who got a key to my bima? Who am I, the girl them sugar? Oh my goodness, I kid. But it's an absolute jam. Absolutely freaking lutely love her. Mandy saying K on your number one hit music station, Kiss FM. My name is Hope, your boy. Thanks so much for tuning in to the Maloko, where we're all about the biggest, baddest, international, African, of course, Kenyan hit. Speaking of, let's get into the Maloko Freshie Mtaani. This one is by Mad G, Romeo Juliet.
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Oh my goodness. I'm going to be honest and say that is hands down one of my favorite Kenyan songs. And, you know, the reason why I actually love it so much is because I don't even understand what they are saying. Can you believe that? I don't have any idea what the song is about. It is in Luo. I do not understand Luo, but every time it comes on, it just does something beautiful to my soul. And I think this is a true testament of how far, you know, Kenyan music has come. I mean, can you believe that we are actually playing vernacular music on Kiss FM? Can you imagine? I mean, 10 years ago, if you had told me we'd be playing vernacular music on Kiss, I would be like, nah, that is a complete lie. But look at us. Here we are on the Maloko, where we're all about the biggest hits in the 254. That was Cotton Clan Nyaduse. Speaking of vernacular, Stacy Kamatu, Shoka Moshie. I've got Keithan Waza on the way. That is for sure going to give you goosebumps. But first, this is an absolute jam. She has sung this song in Kikuyu, Swahili, and English. And it is an absolute jam. This is exactly what we're about on the Malukos. Shoka Moshie, that's what. Come on.

I've got goosebumps all over my body after listening to that one. I probably said this a million times before, but that song is 100% going to be on my wedding playlist. And hey, if you are getting married anytime soon, you should most definitely add a few Kenyan love songs to your wedding playlist, because there's no way you listen to the Maloko and you don't have Kenyan music on your wedding playlist. You know what I mean? You know what I'm talking about? Steph Capella teaming up with Della Niwewe on your number one hit music station, Kiss FM. My name is Hope Nyavroi. Tony from Eldoret, Habari Jioni. I see you are checking in. Unasema show iko chonjo. Asanti sana for that message. Buddy Benjamin from Eldoret as well. I see you are checking in. Good to see you, my dear. Keep those messages coming in on the WhatsApp. Let me know that you are alive and well. I've got currently one of the biggest songs on Kenyan TikTok on the way, some major Siaka. But first, here's a song that just grew on me. I just cannot get enough of this song, Madgaza Republic, to Kofuli Live.

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1: Yes, indeed. We are just getting started on this hour. My name is Hope Nyavoy. I'm still holding you down with some of the biggest, the baddest international African, of course, Kenyan hits. Because on the Maloko, we're all about the 254. Stick around. I've got some Shad Muziki Zuzu on the way. You're going to love that one. But getting us started, Niviri, the storyteller, Hujawai Nipenda.

0: You know, I still remember that one time that I ran into Shad. He was here for an interview. It was back when Sid was still doing the Maloko. And, I ran into him and he was just the nicest guy ever. And there's just nothing better than, you know, when someone is incredibly talented and, they are a celebrity. And on top of everything else, they are also just an incredible human being. And that is exactly what Shad Muziki is. He's coming through with Zuzu on your number one hit music station, Kiss the Family, with Hope Nyavrai on the Malokos, where we're all about the biggest, the baddest, international, African, and of course, Kenyan hits. Mark Ton from Eldoret, I see you are checking in and some are enjoying the show. You've also got a request. Okay, I'm going to be doing that for you in the final hour. Felix, my dear. Hey, buddy. Good to see you. Checking in as usual, Mark Me Present. Yes, indeed, I'm going to be doing that. But so good to see you, buddy. Coming in or coming up, here's a Maloko. Sure Shot, Shekinah, teaming up with Breeder LW, Nairobi, CBD.
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Elani Cuckoo on your number one hit music station, Kiss FM. My name is Hope Nyavoy. That is actually the final request for the day. It's going out to Burial from Kisumu. Asante sana for keeping me company. It is definitely time for me to bounce, bounce, bounce, bounce, bounce. Yay! I am so excited to go home today. I know, I was just really tired. Yeah, I'm human too. I get tired sometimes. It's not every day that I want to yap and yap and yap and yap up until 2 a.m. So allow me to go home. But if you do want to hang out again, you can catch me tomorrow from 7 p.m. on the Maloko. Be sure to tune into the Morning Kiss with Sid and Jeremy Wahome. They're going to be in from 6 a.m. In the meantime, more hits continue. Here's Justin Timberlake, Can't Stop the Feeling. I got that sunshine in my pocket. I got that good soul in my feet.

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I'm John Stockton.

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